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1: Do you have Better Off Alone?
0: Oh, by Alice DJ. Yeah, we could play that. How'd you think of it?
1: I wanted to throw it back to the 90s.
0: Actually, it did come out in 97, but didn't really become popular until 2000.
1: It's a really good song.
0: I think so, too. I'm glad we're on the same page. And what's your name?
1: Jacob.
0: Jacob, where are you calling from?
1: Columbus, Indiana.
0: What are you doing tonight?

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12: It's October, and it's time for Countdown Chris with the streaming Super 6 as we break into the new month and the new season. Do we have some new songs trending on the internet?
0: Oh, yeah, lots of hot stuff moving around here, Mason. Number 6 this week is Olivia Rodrigo's Stupid Song. In at number 5, Carol G, Baby Wow. Number 4, Malcolm Todd, Earrings. 3 is Adela, Nicole Kidman. Number 2 most streamed, wow, this is a big surprise, Ella Langley dropping down this week with Choose in Texas. And it means we've got a brand new number one most streamed, and it's none other than Taylor Swift. The song is Patient Zero. This is such a cool song. It's got a cool, immaculate, cinematic music video, too. You got to see the video.
12: I'm a really big fan of it. Yeah, Dakota Johnson's in the video, and the other 3 tracks all come from the encore edition of The Life of a Showgirl, which came out about a year ago.
0: Oh, cool. Yeah, it's a fabulous album, and it's a great video, and it even starts out, the video starts out in a little cemetery, so perfect for Halloween in October.
12: Yes, here it comes, and Chris, back with you next week. Thanks a lot.
0: All right, you got it.

0: 97 KCLD. Hello, Lifeline. What do you want to hear?
1: Hey there, Mason. I'm on the way over to karaoke right now, so maybe you can play Toxic by Britney Spears.
0: Oh, yeah, I think we can. That's one of our most requested throwbacks ever.
1: Awesome.
0: So what's your name? Where are you calling from?
1: My name is Corbin, calling out of College Station.
0: All right, Corbin. Thanks for being on Lifeline. Let's go back. 2004.
1: Awesome.
0: Bye.

0: 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Hello, Lifeline. What do you want to hear?
1: Can you play Chandelier?
0: Oh, by Sia.
1: Yeah.
0: Yeah, and for the longest time, everybody thought the girl in the music video for that song was Sia.
1: Really?
0: Yeah, because you never get to Sia. But actually, that's Maddie Ziegler. She's a really big dancer now. She was only 12 years old when they recorded that.
1: That's cool.
0: Yeah, what's your name?
1: Emma.
0: Emma, where are you calling from?
1: Big Pine Key, Florida. It's like in between Marathon and Key West.
0: Oh, okay, cool. What are you doing tonight?
1: Just listening to the radio.
0: And not feeling cold like everybody above you.
1: I've actually got sweatpants and a sweatshirt on, so.
0: Why, because it's 75 degrees?
1: No, mostly because I just got back from a soccer game.
0: Oh, okay. Did you win?
1: No, we lost.
0: Oh, that's all right. We'll play the song to cheer you up, okay? That's what it's all about, actually. Thanks for calling Lifeline.

0: chance to win with a brand new Secret Sound in 5 minutes. Liveline, what do you want to hear?
1: Hi, can you play Fourth Car by Tate McRae?
0: Oh, I'd love to. That's such a cool song. Who's this?
1: This is Kendra.
0: Kendra, where are you calling from?
1: Indiana, like Wells County area.
0: Oh, near Fort Wayne, yeah?
1: Yeah.
0: What are you doing tonight?
1: We're just driving around. We just came back from gymnastics.
0: Yeah, are you in a sports car?
1: No.
0: Can you dance like Tate McRae?
1: I could try, but it probably won't look the same.
0: All that matters is you try. You can always get better.

0: want to hear?
1: Can you guys play Rockstar by Post Malone?
2: Absolutely. What's your name?
1: Shayla.
2: Shayla. My Shayla. Where are you calling from?
1: Everyone says that.
2: I'm sure. What city and state?
1: Idaho.
2: Idaho where? What city?
1: Burley, Idaho.
2: Oh, cool. What are you doing tonight?
1: Driving harvest.
2: Yeah. It's really nice today. 75 degrees. It's kind of crazy for October.
1: Oh, heck yeah. It's hot.
2: We like hot. And here's your song. Thanks for calling Liveline.

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1: Is it a typewriter?
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8: Is it a paintball gun?
0: We still don't have a winner. We'll play the sound again next hour, along with a new clue. Meanwhile, guess

0: Beauty and the Beat by Justin Bieber?
1: Yes. Oh, my gosh. We played two of his songs now. This is three. What's your name?
0: My name is Misha May.
2: Where are you calling from, Misha?
0: I'm calling from Sault Ste. Marie, Michigan.
1: And why do you want to hear that song, Misha, Michigan? Michigan.
0: Because I'm with my sister and one of her favorite artists is Justin Bieber, and I want to make her happy.
1: Oh, well, you just sound so nice. We'll play it right now, okay?

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13: 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These three songs were all number one back in 2017. We need you to name them, okay?

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1: Shape of You by Ed Sheeran, New Rules by Dua Lipa, and Rockstar by Post Malone.
0: And you got the artists. I'm so impressed. What's your name?
1: Emily.
0: Emily, where are you calling from?
1: Hastings.
0: Nebraska. How'd you get those so quickly?
1: I just have good memory, I guess.
0: Yeah, all those songs from 9 years ago.
1: Awesome, thank you.
0: Yeah, we're going to send you a gorgeous Liveline trophy, which you'll have in the next couple of weeks. Hang on so we can get your address.
1: Awesome, thank you.

0: 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Hello, Live Line. What do you want to hear?
1: Hey, hello. Can you play Sunflower by Post Malone?
0: Hey, yeah, I can play that. Who's this?
1: Michael.
0: Michael, where are you calling from?
1: Kansas.
0: Did you see the new Spider-Man movie this year?
1: Yeah, I really want. I love that movie. It's very good.
0: Yeah.
1: It's very funny and stuff, you know.
0: Did you see the one when Sunflower came out from 2018?
1: I wasn't able to see it in theaters, but I also like that one really well.
0: Oh, I think it's better when you get to watch it at home. You can get up and use the bathroom and eat snacks and pause it whenever you want.
1: Yeah.
0: Obviously, it's much cheaper, too.
1: Weeks ago. What?
0: Obviously, it's much cheaper, too, that way.
1: Yeah.
0: But you were saying what? You did something a couple weeks ago?

0: your car. What do you want to hear?
1: Can you play Call Your Mom by Noah Kahan?
0: Oh, I would if we had it, but we don't. Maybe something else?
1: Do you have The Great Divide?
0: Yeah, I can play that. What's your name?
1: Michael.
0: Michael from Peoria.
1: Yeah.
0: Hey, what are you doing, Michael?
1: I'm driving home.
0: Yeah, this is a good driving song. It'll get you there really fast.
1: Yeah.
0: It's like something you hear with the windows down on a hot summer night, except now it's fall and we're all depressed.
1: Yep.
0: But he's one of the biggest artists of this year. The album, the tour, and really, really passionate fans, and we'll play it now, okay?
1: Thank you.
0: Thanks for calling my line.
2: I can't.

0: request all night long as we welcome in fall, heading up towards Halloween. My name's Mason. Thanks so much for being here tonight. Lots of great new music. Adela has two songs called Ain't in L.A. and then Nicole Kidman and then Taylor Swift's four new tracks from the encore edition of The Life of a Showgirl. Of course, the first single is Patient Zero, and that's currently number one on Spotify. It's our number 12 request, so stay tuned if you want to hear those or anything else tonight. Now, though,
1: Secret Sound.
0: Your chance to win. If you are first to call us correctly identifying what this sound is, we played it last hour. Nobody came even close to figuring this out. So listen up. It involves entertainment. A couple more times. This is something that involves two people. If you know or think you know, 85 Liveline is the number. Just call that and we'll put you on the air. 85 Liveline, good luck.
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1: Yes, Connect Four. That's exactly what it is. Oh my gosh, who's this?
2: It's Diamond calling from Winnipeg, Manitoba.
1: Diamond, congratulations. How'd you figure that out?

Well, you've won a fabulous live line trophy, Diamond, and you'll have that in the next couple of weeks. Really nice job. This is Adela.

0: 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This is Live Line. My name's Mason. We play new music and throwbacks, whatever you like. 85 Live Line. Hello.
1: Do you have Oops, I Did It Again by Britney Spears?
0: Yeah, we do. What's your name? Where are you calling from?
1: My name is Carly. I'm calling from Portland, Indiana.
0: What are you doing tonight, Carly?
1: I'm driving a little boy back from Pee Wee football practice. He's in the back seat.
0: And what made you want to hear that song?
1: For him, but I picked one of my favorites.
0: Well, there we go. Let's go back 26 years. Thanks for calling Live Line.

0: before you go, there's something I want you to have.
1: Oh, it's beautiful. But wait a minute, isn't this?
0: Yeah, yes it is.
1: But I thought the old lady dropped it into the ocean in the air.

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1: Shoutouts, dedications, requests. My name's Mason. Phones are open. No busy signals. You'll get straight through, but you've got to call right now. 85 Liveline. Hello.
2: Can I hear Mirrors?
1: Mirrors, Mirrors. By Justin Timberlake?
2: Yeah.
1: Wow, yeah. That's a nice song. How'd you think of it?
2: My mom requested it.
1: Oh, can I talk to her? Hi, Mom. What's your name?
3: Hi, Patty.
1: Patty. Patty Page?
3: Yeah.
1: Where are you calling from?
3: Salt Lake City.
1: I would be astonished if anybody under 30 even know who Patty Page is. Do you even know who she is?
3: Oh, under 30, no. I know under 30. Oh, yeah.
1: She's like way before your time. She was popular back in the 60s.
3: Uh-huh. Well, my mother knows about her.
1: Yeah, your mother's mother. What are you doing?
3: We were listening to you in the car, and I was so excited that it was a live request show. So now we're listening to you in the house.
1: Yeah, don't turn us off. We're here for another hour and 45 minutes.
3: Amazing. All right.
1: Thanks for calling Liveline.
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11: Hello, Liveline. What's your name?
12: Oh my gosh, they actually picked up.
11: We hear that every night from somebody. It's so funny.
12: My name's Ember. Stateside
11: by Pink Panther. Oh, yeah, and Zara Larson. We haven't played that yet tonight. Where are you calling from?
12: Utah, Salt Lake.
11: Yeah, does this song bring back any special memories of the summer gone by?
12: Yeah, actually. I slept so much. I have no friends, sir.
11: Oh, well, we can be your friend. Not just me, but everybody who calls in, all the voices you hear. You're a part of something every night. We really appreciate you listening.
12: Yeah, I love to have a flip phone, so I can't listen to anything else.
11: Is that what you're talking to me on?
12: Yeah.
11: Wow. Well, it keeps you disconnected from social media, which is a toxic place anyways.
12: Yeah, that's why I got the flip phone in the first place.
11: Perfect. Let's play your song now, okay?
12: I know.
11: Thanks for calling Live Live.
12: Bye.

0: songs in 90 minutes. Right now, that's number 2. And I met him a few days ago. I gotta brag, at least for another week. Malcolm Todd, Lifeline, what do you want to hear?
1: California Girls.
0: By Katy Perry. Yeah, we've played that about 3 million times since it came out.
1: Alright, can you play it 3 million and one more time?
0: Perfect. I don't think that'll upset anybody, but 3 million and 2 is where we draw the line, so this might be the last time we ever play it, okay?
1: Alright, perfect.
0: What's your name?
1: Brock Westcoke.
0: And where are you calling from?
1: Grand Island.
0: Nebraska. Thanks for calling Liveline.
1: Yeah.
0: Bye.
1: Bye.
2: Greetings, loved ones. Let's take a journey.

0: Headline, what do you want to hear?
1: Can I hear Orbiter by Noah Kong?
0: Yes, you can. What's your name?
1: Lydia.
0: Where are you calling from, Lydia?
1: St. George, Utah.
0: And why do you like this song?
1: I don't know. I've always liked it.
0: You're just a big fan of him? Everything he does?
1: Yeah.
0: It just feels like October, right?
1: Yeah.
0: Orbiter, October, it even sounds the same. What are you doing?
1: Nothing much.
0: Just relaxing, nothing, chilling, sitting in bed or something.
1: Yeah, just hanging out with my siblings.
0: All right, we'll play the song right now. Thanks for calling Lifeline. We appreciate it.

0: 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Hello, Liveline. What do you want to hear?
1: Oh, hey. I actually want you to pick something tonight. I need something peppy.
0: Oh.
1: Something to wake me up.
0: Yeah, we've got so many great songs. I couldn't possibly pick a favorite, but how about Nicole Kidman by Adele? That song is so hot right now.
1: Okay, go for it.
0: Have you heard it before?
1: Yes, I have.
0: Yeah, number one in North America right now on Spotify.
1: Yeah. Actually, I heard you say that the other night. Yes.
0: What's your name?
1: Tracy.
0: Where are you calling from, Tracy?
1: Just outside of Fort Wayne, Indiana.
0: Yeah, what are you doing?
1: Home from work. Okay, heading home.
0: Oh, good. Well, I'm glad that you get to go home and relax and then get up tomorrow and do it all over again.
1: You got it.
0: Thanks for calling Liveline. Here's your song.

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0: Hello, Liveline.
1: Hi, I would like to request Bruno Mars, Locked Out of Heaven.
0: Absolutely. Why do you want to hear that?
1: Just, I like the tone of the beat.
0: That came out in 2012 and is still one of his most streamed songs.
1: Oh, yeah.
0: What's your name?
1: Bradley.
0: Do you like throwbacks in general?
1: Oh, yeah, I do.
0: All right. Well, we've got a whole hour of them coming up in about 25 minutes, so we hope you're here.
1: All right. Thanks.
0: And thanks for calling Live Line.
1: Yep.

0: do you want to hear?
1: Hello. Can you play Boston?
2: By Stella Lefty.
0: This song is like Dance Monkey by Tones and I. A lot of people love it, and others just absolutely despise it.
1: Dude, I don't know. They don't know how to live, apparently.
0: I mean, you can kind of say that about any song, but this one's like really polarizing. You actually like it?
1: Oh, yeah.
0: You're not just requesting it as a joke like people do with Never Gonna Give You Up?
1: No, I like it.
0: Oh, good. What's your name?
1: My name's Austin.
0: And where are you calling from, Austin?
1: St. Paul's, Idaho.
0: And that's how you can describe where people hear our radio show, from Austin to Boston. What are you doing tonight?
1: Chopping some corn.
0: Oh, working a cornfield?
1: Yeah.
0: All right. Well, here's your song. Thanks for calling Lifeline.

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1: I know a lot of people say that English is kind of the universal language, and oh, they need to learn how to speak it, but Baby Wow by Karol G, currently number one in the world on Spotify and Shazam. I don't know any Spanish, and I think it's one of the best songs of the past year. It's just produced so magnificently, and we really love her. She's from Colombia. She's been putting out bangers for quite a few years. That's really her first in North America to get some mainstream traction here on Top 40 Radio. Honestly, they could have that in any language, and I would love it so much. Rewind comes up in about 15 minutes. That's where we do all those great throwbacks, stuff from the past 10, 15, 20, even 25, 30 years. It just depends on the song, maybe some story that you have to go with it. 85 Liveline, call or text us right now. That's 85 Liveline. Speaking of foreign languages,
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1: Hello, Liveline. What do you want to hear?
2: I want to hear Beautiful Thing.
1: By Benson Boone.
2: Yeah.
1: Okay, who's this?
2: Wyatt. I'm Wyatt, too.
1: Where are you calling from, Wyatt?
2: Minnesota. Me and Blaine are both calling from Minnesota.
1: And what are you doing
2: tonight? We're best friends. Just chilling at home.
1: Oh, okay. Well, this is a nice song to get everybody relaxed and thinking about the past now that summer's all done. Thanks for calling Liveline.
2: Okay.

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1: Throwback Thursday. My name's Mason. I can't believe somebody pays me to do this. It's so much fun. Your requests, text us or call 85 Liveline. Hello.
2: Can you play Baby Got Back?
1: Oh, by Sir Mix-a-Lot. Sure. Who's this?
2: This is Macy, calling from Utah.
1: Ah, what are you doing tonight?
2: Just coming back home from a football game. Davis and Farmington High.
1: Who are you rooting for?
2: Davis.
1: Yeah, did they win?
2: Yeah.
1: Hey! All right, fabulous. So we'll send the song out to you and everybody there.
2: Sweet. It's a funny song.
1: It is a funny song. And even funnier that it came out in 19... 19-

0: 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Live Line Rewind, what do you want to hear?
1: Can we just do it by SZA?
0: Oh, yes, already 3 years ago. Who's this?
1: Alina.
0: Alina, where are you calling from?
1: Georgia, we're on the road right now. Pick up my little brother. Well, not my little brother.
0: The brother who happens brother to be younger than you.
1: He's 18.
0: Well, he'll always be your little brother.
1: In my heart, yeah.
0: And I hope you treat him that way, too, because you don't want him to make him feel like he's more powerful than you. Let's play your song, okay? Thanks for calling.

0: 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Hello, Lifeline. What do you want to hear?
1: Can I hear 1985 by Bowling for Soup?
0: Oh, my gosh. I haven't heard that song since 1985. And it didn't even come out until 2003.
1: My mom showed me the song when I was, like, 4 years old.
0: And how old are you now?
1: I am 17.
0: Well, some songs just live on forever, right?
1: Oh, yeah. It's one of my favorite songs. I had it stuck in my head this entire week.
0: Really?
1: Yeah.
0: They should make another version of the song, but like 2026 or something, where they sing about all the current stuff going on in the world.
1: That would be really cool. I would listen to that.
0: What's your name? Where are you calling from?
1: My name's Emily, and I'm calling from Ainslie, Nebraska.
0: Calling Liveline.

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14: Hello, can I hear The Only Exception by Paramore?
2: Wow, how'd you think of that song?
14: It's my favorite song, mine and my boyfriend's song.
2: It's a beautiful track. We haven't played in a long time. Who's this?
14: This is Isabella. I'm calling from San Luis, Arizona. Can I give a shout out?
2: Yeah, say anything you want. This is your moment.
14: Can I give a shout out to the cooks at Coco Pot Casino and everybody that's listening to me from there?
2: All right. Everybody listening to us everywhere, in every kitchen and restaurant, casino. And
14: yeah.
2: All right. Well, let's play your song right now. How about you say something nice about your boyfriend, too?
14: He's a very hard worker, and I love him so much, and I appreciate every sacrifice he does for me.
2: I'm sure he appreciates that. And thanks for calling Liveline. Yes. Here's your song.
14: Thank

0: 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Thanks again to Dr. Fox for the 2013 edition of our Throwback Thursday Trifecta. 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
1: Can you play One Sweet Day?
0: By Mariah Carey. Oh, my goodness. People don't usually request that unless there's some story to go along with it.
1: Requesting this song because on the 1st of September, I lost my oldest son. And yesterday, I lost my mother.
0: I'm so sorry to hear that.
1: Thank you.
0: September's not a very good month.
1: No. And actually, my youngest son's birthday was on the 20th, so it should be a really good month. But it's been a tough one.
0: I can't imagine what you're going through right now and how that feels, but lots of people deal with negative, challenging situations, and it makes them stronger. But you just got to remember that life happens, and tomorrow is never guaranteed, so we must appreciate the gift of life, which is why it's called the present. But you sound very strong.
1: I'm actually a recovering addict, and it's been really hard, but I'm managing. My youngest son really needs me, so that's what I'm doing.
0: Take that negativity and channel it into something that your mother and your son would look down and be like, wow, she's doing this for me. And be proud of every little thing you accomplish.
1: Right.
0: What's your name and where are you calling from?
1: Megan, and I'm from Roswell, New Mexico.
0: Well, we really do appreciate you listening and sharing that story with us. I care about you, and everybody listening right now is probably very emotional because they're all going through something. And just know that you have us to keep you company and hopeful.
1: Thank you.
0: Hang in there. Bye. Thanks for calling Liveline. Bye-bye.
1: Thanks.

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Big Three Countdown. Tonight's most requested songs is next as we drift into the late night of October.

0: It's the most requested. 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It's all that. It's number one.
1: Just play it, man.
2: Don't you just hate when people are like, oh, I'm so ugly. Oh, my gosh. Nobody likes me. They're just fishing for compliments. That's this guy.

Nobody even likes me. Nobody listens to this show. Oh, I'm not even that good. Like, I'm so ugly. Thank God I'm on the radio, right? You know those kinds of people. I hate it. I

for the Party Songs Weekend. First one of October, too. Somebody's got to go wake up Billy Joe Armstrong. September's over. Actually, he doesn't like when people use that meme because the song is about his father dying and it talks about war and it's really, really sad. So it's as cringy as it's gonna be May. It's all the 40-year-olds who do that, too. Anyways, if you've never heard this next song, listen to the lyrics. It's called Find Yourself, and that's what life's all about. Be your dream.

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1: 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So get up early, stay all morning, win Doja Cat tickets Friday in the Playhouse. 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

Let me kick it to you right quick, man. Not on some gang issues, man, on some real ish. Anybody done been through the same thing, I'm sure you feel the same way. Big Phil, it's for you, pimpin'.

Back to back and beat to beat. That's how we like it on a Friday morning. Johnny D's going to be here to do that for us, not once, but twice. So if you love the old school, we got mixes for you at 7 a.m. and 8 a.m. And remember, just after the 8 a.m. mix, our final pair of tickets to check out Doja Cat and Latto. That show is at the Target Center this Sunday night. So if you want to go, get up early and stay all morning in the Playhouse Friday.

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0: Central Minnesota is home to many funeral homes. Some are family-owned, and others are owned by corporations. The Miller Carlin Funeral Homes is honored to be chosen to work with families for pre-planning and funeral needs. We are not the busiest funeral home in the area, but we have 4 locations that are able to provide services that are personalized and unique for you. Instead of cookie-cutter services designed to fit in a tight schedule in other funeral homes' timelines, we choose not to overbook our funeral homes, giving us the opportunity to provide individual, unique, and meaningful services that larger firms cannot provide. Because of that, we are able to give the extra time to place a man in his favorite car during his visitation, or bring cars, boats, and motorcycles inside our funeral homes to help personalize the services. Things that cannot be done if there are services back to back in a busier funeral home. We know that you have many options to choose from, and we are always honored when we are chosen to help guide families along the pathway of planning a service.
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The show is Sunday night. Your final pair of tickets for you to win at 8:30 Friday morning, right after Johnny D's second mix for us. So get up early, stay all morning, win Doja Cat tickets Friday in the Playhouse.

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0: 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We hear things like, it feels morbid, or I'll do it later. Hi, I am Leslie Carlin with Miller Carlin Funeral Homes. I get it. Talking about the end of life can be unsettling. But for those that have taken the steps to pre-plan, they feel a weight has been lifted from their shoulders and wished they would have started the process sooner. When I work with someone on their pre-planning, I want it to be a comfortable process. Honestly, one of my favorite meetings was with a woman that just could not come to the funeral home. We decided I would come to her, and we spent the Sunday afternoon in her home watching the Vikings game and just talking about the pre-planning process. No pressure, just an open discussion. By the end of the game, we had gone over all the details she wanted to discuss, the Vikings had won, and she gave me a big hug. At Miller Carlin Funeral Homes, we help guide you along your own pathway.
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Back to back and beat to beat. That's how we like it on a Friday morning. Johnny D's going to be here to do that for us, not once, but twice. So if you love the old school, we got mixes for you at 7 a.m. and 8 a.m. And remember, just after the 8 a.m. mix, our final pair of tickets to check out Doja Cat and Lotto. That show is at the Target Center this Sunday night. So if you want to go, get up early and stay all morning in the Playhouse Friday.

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One final pair of tickets to check out Doja Cat and Latto at the Target Center. 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

Back to back and beat to beat. That's how we like it on a Friday morning. Johnny D is going to be here to do that for us, not once, but twice. So if you love the old school, we got mixes for you at 7 a.m. and 8 a.m. And remember, just after the 8 a.m. mix, our final pair of tickets to check out Doja Cat and Latto. That show is at the Target Center this Sunday night. So if you want to go, get up early and stay all morning in the Playhouse Friday. I know.

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3: What day is today?
4: Friday. You know what that means.
5: I want to be a DJ.
6: You do?
7: Woo! Let's go to work.
8: But boss, it's Friday.
9: Of course. It's freaking Friday.
10: It is Friday. Everybody got big plans.
11: Are we live?
6: Well, I don't know why now that didn't work.
11: I don't know what's happening. Because we worked a full week.
6: It was supposed to work. Let me try and reset that real quick for you guys. I don't know why it didn't launch. And now that's really nothing. I don't know.
11: We're
6: I guess
11: gonna
6: it
11: go
6: seems
11: with
6: to
11: the
6: be
11: flow.
6: Working now. Good morning, and I'm not exactly sure why it wasn't working. Hold on 1 second.
11: All right, well, hold on.
6: You know what?
11: No, I don't.
6: I might have screwed this whole thing up. I think everybody can hear us now.
11: Okay. You're too busy yelling.
6: No, I was wasn't yelling. I was just all right. So anyways, great start to Friday, guys.
11: There
6: good
11: we
6: morning.
11: Go.
6: It's Kat and JJ. I think everyone can hear us across the network now. And thank you for letting us be part of what you got going on this morning. How was your day yesterday?
11: My day was fine, very productive. It was payday, so I always have like a lot of energy, and the weather was great. So ran some errands, went and got some groceries, brought them home. I hosted book club last night for all two people that showed up. You thought my Kardashian wedding party was lame. The book club is a group of 9 women, and I get it. Everyone's so busy. People have kids in cross country and football last night, and some made it when they could. But it was super chill. And I don't know how, like, someone showed up at 5:30 and I was just putting 1 foot out of the shower. So I answered the door in a towel. And a towel on my head.
6: Cute.
11: And she goes, oh, it's this kind of party? I was like, no, give me like 5 minutes. I'm going to go brush my hair. I'll be back down. But I made some chili, little chili bar, little charcuterie board, and sat around. And it was nice. It was nice to chat and get caught up. So that was my night.
6: I spent my day yesterday carting my wife from doctor to doctor to doctor.
11: Why?
6: And I get off the air yesterday and I'm kind of working and I get a text from my wife. She's like, hey, can you call me on your way home today? And I said, sure, no problem. And then I get a text 15 minutes later and she's like, never mind, got it figured out. And then I get a call from her 10 minutes later. She's like, I'm going to need you to take me to the ER.
11: Oh my God.
6: And I'm like, what's going on? And she's like, I feel like I'm drunk. She's like,
11: vertigo.
6: Didn't have any. She ended up with benign paroxysmal position vertigo, BPPV. Mm-hmm. And really what happened and what the doctors can kind of figure out is she was in our gym Wednesday night doing like leg raises. She was laying on the bench and she was doing leg raises and she said she felt kind of dizzy.
11: Yeah.
6: And she thought it was because we have our gym is blacked out. She thought it was just because she was looking up at the lights and a black ceiling. And she said after about 20 minutes had passed, mm-hmm. and then she woke up fine Thursday morning, everything was fine, went to the dentist before she went to work. They laid her back in the chair and she got super dizzy again. And
11: the other day I went to the dentist and I was starting to feel that way. And I said, don't lay me back all the way. And she goes, yeah, some people have that happen. So.
6: And she couldn't figure out what was going on. So
11: Scary. We
6: panic right away, both of us, because of the brain tumor that she had and that this might pop back. And so I take her into the doctor and luckily she could get, by the way, she looked up the ER wait.
11: Yeah.
6: Thursday morning at 10 a.m. was a 4-hour wait
11: full
6: at the emergency
11: moon?
6: Room.
11: What's going on?
6: And so luckily she got into her provider and the nurse practitioner kind of talked her through everything. And she said, I think it's this. Luckily, we've got a PT on staff, a physical therapist on staff right now or today that can probably help you with this. So I take her home. She chills, takes a nap. We take her back to this physical therapist and they just kind of, they got to figure out which, and if you don't know what this is, there's these little like calcified
11: crystals
6: in your ear. And crystal is such a weird word, but it's calcium in your ear, little calcium chunks that if it moves down one of the wrong canals, it throws you off balance. Mm-hmm. Like physically, there's nothing wrong with you, but a microscopic crystal has now gotten into one of your ear canals. And so this PT, they were able to make her dizzy by adjusting her head, figure out which ear, which canal it's in, and then move her head a certain way, like three or four rounds of just moving her head, because they said this little crystal goes through your ear and it's got all this fluid in it. She said it's like a salt, or it's like a sugar cube going through molasses.
11: Yeah.
6: So like apparently some people, you can shift it really quick and it'll work, but hers had to get worked all the way around. And then she sat up and she's like, oh my God, I feel perfect again.
11: Yeah. My chiropractor said once you start feeling like a little bit of it, because once you've had it, you know what it feels like, that you whip your head around really fast. And she said 8 times out of 10, that'll fix it. Or if you lay like with your head facing down at the ground, like off your bed or whatever. But you know what's funny? And I'm not going to call you out on it. I am going to call you out on it. When I brought up crystals, when I had vertigo the last time.
6: I thought it was lunacy.
11: You thought it was lunacy. Oh, you called me a crazy person. And now a learned doctor tells you about it.
6: My
11: and you're like, wow, what a concept.
6: When I picked up my wife to take her to the doctor, I said, well, what do you think this is? And immediately, neither of us want to talk about cancer coming back, because that's a bad thing. And she goes, my coworker said she has this, and it's the crystals in your ear. I said, stop talking to everyone at work. Never, ever talk to anyone at work again, because they are nut jobs. There aren't crystals in your ears, right? Like, it sounds so Game of Thrones.
11: Right.
6: And immediately we go in, and the nurse practitioner is like,
11: I'm waiting for an apology. Don't you understand? Like, look at me looking at you. I'm waiting for an apology.
6: Do you know me to apologize?
11: Just do it. Just say, I'm sorry.
6: I don't even know the words. And the nurse practitioner, I go, you got to be, you know, wanting me. Mm-hmm. And she looked at me and she goes, sounds crazy, right? I go, sounds absolutely nuts. And basically that's what it was. So that kind of started at like 9 a.m. yesterday. By 4 p.m., she's fine.
11: Did she throw up at all?
6: No, she never got to that point. She felt nauseous a bunch of times.
11: Yeah.
6: But it would pass. And I'm telling you, this physical therapist and she and I, when we're the doctor, I have got a billion questions. Like, I'm fascinated by science and medicine. And I had all of these questions and I kept asking, and she was so nice and she was explaining it and explaining it.
11: Oh,
6: and and it's really the weirdest part about all this is my daughter is in PT school. And when we mentioned it to her, she goes, oh, we're learning about that next week. Yeah. That's what's on the scale. I'm going to know how to fix you next week. And I'm like, all right, well, we're going to leave this to the doctors till you get your white coat. And then we're going to, you know, but it was such a weird day yesterday. And she like cognitively, everything was fine. But she just, when she'd walk, was just
11: I know.
6: If you've ever gone through
11: this. The first time it ever happened, it was like, I took a drink of chocolate milk. And then like 2 seconds later, I'm like, the whole world is spinning. And I know that there have been times when I call in if I have vertigo and you're like, what the hell is this?
6: I get what
11: dramatic.
6: Vertigo is. I've always understood what
11: it was.
6: But
11: it's debilitating. Your head feels like a bowling ball, and then you throw up and it's just.
6: It's not hereditary.
11: My heart goes up for people.
6: And then here was my biggest question. I asked this lady, I said, hey, you just fixed my wife by moving her head around. It looked like you were massaging her neck and she's fixed. I go, I've been hit in the head at least 750,000 times in my life. Hard. How come my crystals are in place? She goes, nobody knows.
11: Nobody knows.
6: It can just happen. They say the older you get, the better chance you have, because things loosen up, right? When you're young, everything is tight. And when you get older, things loosen up and there might not be the same spacing in your ear canal and stuff. And I was fascinated by this. It was just, and then I'm like, modern medicine figured it out in less than a day and fixed it.
11: Yeah.
6: And then sent her home and she's good to go. Weird, right? Weird.
11: Waiting on my apology.
6: So anyways, today what we're going to do is have a ton of fun. Johnny D's going to be here with a couple of mixes. But the very first thing we want to do this morning is get you cash money. $500 for just a couple of seconds of your time. If you're ready for it, get ready. We're going to try and give you that money in 3 minutes. Good morning.

0: say good morning to Nakisha, new texter. Welcome to the family. You got the Playhouse with Kat and JJ. We're always here for you. 320-251-1047. You can call or text. Right now, we'd love for you to call and win $500. It's just a really, really easy game that we like to call coulda, shoulda, woulda. Yesterday started so great. And then, not a speed bump, not even a pothole.
1: Just right down the crapper.
0: Sinkhole. It just... But we do have $500 up for grabs right now. What we need from you is to be caller number 10 at 320-251-1047. We'll just give you five words. Tell us what words pop into your brain when you hear those. And if you match up with either Kat or myself, you got yourself an easy $500. But again, as always, you cannot win this money unless you call now. 320-251-1047. Going to grab caller number 10 and try and give you a whole bunch of cash before anyone gets coffee. Kat and JJ in the play. This has been an absolute morning of my clumsy stupidity. What I was trying to do was play this for you. I'm sorry.

0: say.
1: I wake up almost every morning, take a second to myself. I look to the heavens, and I thank my Lord for the life I've been given.
2: Good. It's a good life.
1: And then I come to work, and then I read some texts, and I go, I don't pretend to understand your plan, but I trust in you.
2: Says it many times in the Bible.
1: And then I read the text that says, I'm trying to call for this contest, but it won't let me. And so I responded with, who is it? And the response was, I keep calling, and then it goes, beep, beep, beep.
2: What is that?
1: I said, that's a busy signal. So when a whole bunch of people are calling us at one time, you can't get through.
2: Sometimes you have to let people like figure it out themselves.
1: I've done that with three children. It didn't seem to work very well. Yeah. I feel like I need to guide people. Donnie did not get the busy signal. And Donnie, we got to talk about your name because I'm fascinated. I asked you when I said, you're calling number 10. You said, my name is Donnie. And I said, but you're a girl. And you said, yeah, my name is Donnie Marie, which is funny in itself because of Donnie and Marie. But were your parents just dead set on a boy, or was this a hippie name, or how do you get Donnie?
3: Actually, I have five brothers, and I ended up with the name because my mom named me after my dad.
1: Oh,
2: there it is.
1: I get it. Have you ever met another female Donnie?
3: No, not spelled the same way.
1: It's very, very unique.
2: Well, I have a female Donnie in my life, but it's Dhani. That's like her.
3: Yeah.
1: Really? Yeah. I've never met a Donnie before. That's a lady. So, hey, welcome into the show. We're going to give you a chance to win $500 right now. Have you heard this game? It's called Coulda, Shoulda, Woulda?
3: No.
1: Okay. So what you're going to do first is pick to play with either Kat or myself. And you really want to kind of pick that based on when you listen to the show, who you vibe with the most, who you kind of agree with the most. And then what you're going to do is you're going to be issued five words. We just need the first five words that pop into your brain. And whoever you pick, if they come back into the studio and give us the same five words, then you win $500. So first thing we need to do is you need to decide who do you want to play with? Who's going to give you the best chance of this money, Kat or myself?
3: Kat.
1: Okay. So we'll kick her out of the studio. And once she gets out the door, again, what I'm going to do is just give you five words. You only have to tell me what words pop into your brain first when you hear them. And again, if we get the same five words from Kat, then we're good to go. So now that she's outside, Donnie, what is the first word you think of when you hear the word pizza?
3: Pepperoni.
1: Gotcha. What's the first word you think of when you hear the word circus?
3: Clown.
1: Clown. And the first word you think of when you hear the word pole?
3: Golf.
1: When you hear the word pole, P-U-L-L, you think of golf?
3: Oh, pole?
1: Yeah.
3: No, I thought you said that. I don't know, shove.
1: First word you think of when you hear the word wish, W-I-S-H.
3: Star.
1: Say that one more time for me, please.
3: Star.
1: Wish on a star, gotcha. And last one, Donnie, what's the first word you think of when you hear the word open?
3: Shut.
1: Okay, let's bring Kat back in. If we can get the same five words out of her, then you've got yourself $500. Otherwise, it was just a conversation about girls with boys' names. Okay, good talk. What we're going to do is we're going to let Kat settle back in here.
2: The silence is deafening.
1: It's quite deafening. It just,
2: all right, let's go.
1: Par for the show right now. Kat, let's see. Which ones are we going to for sure get here today? All right, well, Donnie, that was fun. Kat, what's the first word you think of when you hear the word pizza?
2: Pizza hut.
1: And there it is.
2: What did she say?
1: She said pepperoni.
2: Pizza pepperoni.
1: What's the first word you think of when you hear the word circus?
2: Clown.
1: She said clown. Okay. Yeah. The first word you think of when you hear the word pull?
2: Push.
1: Kind of the same line. She said shove.
2: Okay.
1: If we had got the first two, I might have given that one to you. First word you think of when you hear the word wish?
2: Wish, star.
1: She said star.
2: Wish upon.
1: I was very surprised by that one. And the first word you think of when you hear the word open.
2: Close.
1: She said shut. So,
2: oh my gosh, you guys would be that picky.
1: Really weren't that far off. The pepperoni one kind of threw you though. So Donnie, unfortunately I can't get you any money, but if there's good news, it is that we've got up to $5,000 up for grabs in less than 10 minutes with free money high low, okay? Okay. Have a great morning. You bet.
2: See you later.
1: She seemed disappointed in our presentation.
2: That's okay. I am too. Always.
0: Coming up next.
4: Up next with Kat and JJ.
1: Okay, so like I said, free money high low and an opportunity for us to really ramp it up and have great energy this morning. Coming up in less than 10 minutes. But first, let's break into what you probably want to know to start your Friday.
2: Girl, it was the topic of conversation at my book club last night. What is next for Krista Pike? Are they saving her just to kill her again more with this unbelievable story?
1: This is the girl that they tried to lethally inject and then they couldn't.
2: More disturbing details came out yesterday. It was nuts. That is coming up with the four before you hit the door next.
5: And now, a message from Morgan Freeman.
6: Happy Friday. Friday is the best day of the week. If you don't like Fridays, there's something wrong with you. You should go see a doctor. And when he says, what's wrong? You'll say, well, doc, I'm a dumb. And then hope he can knock some sense into your fool self for hating on Fridays. And my point is, happy Friday.
4: I wanna wake this up. This is the Playhouse with Kat and JJ. Good morning,
1: goes. Free Money High Low is back. 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
1: The four before you hit the door is dead ahead. Four important stories we think you need to know about thanks to our friends at LJ Plumbing and Heating.
2: The excellence.

0: it was all that we could talk about at book club last night. And some were on the fence. Some were like, get it done. Some think that she should just be able to live now. We're talking about Krista Pike, this woman that is, in the last 200 years, the first female to be executed in her state of Tennessee. And they did it wrong. They stuck her twice with a lethal injection. She lived through it, by the way. And currently, she is in critical condition, receiving life-saving care for it.
1: There was no reason to expect it to not work, but it did. But something didn't go well or right last night.
2: I think we're going to have to wait on some of the doctors before we know that for sure.
1: It's tragedy, and it's deeply disturbing to me that that has happened in this state. The people deserve better than that, and we're going to make sure.
3: Imagine the families of the victims, what they're going through. Like, she's a murderer, right?
0: She is an absolute murderer. Yes, it was a brutal killing in 1995 of a classmate. She was 18. The classmate was 19.
3: In what, 85? So that was
0: 1995.
3: So 30 years ago, this woman decided she was going to take someone else's life. Been in prison for that long. They decide they're going to execute her. And so for 30 years, this family's been living without their child.
0: Mm-hmm.
3: And then the moment of closure, and now
0: there's no
3: closure.
0: But the thing is, she had said, you know, I know I'm on death row, but I have very difficult veins. Can we find another way to kill me? And they said no. And they even, according to her lawyer, put in a bent needle. So they think that the lethal part of the dosage went into her skin tissue and not into her bloodstream twice. So you're saving her. Jeez. To now what? Now there's going to be a huge lawsuit, by the way. This lawyer is going to go for it. And then,
3: yeah, but on behalf of who? If she doesn't make it? What if she doesn't make it?
0: Well, no, if she makes it, then.
3: Yeah.
0: But maybe on behalf of the people?
3: I don't know. I mean,
0: but it's just, it's a wild
3: story. And then
0: story.
3: You gotta go, they're keeping her alive right now. Don't you just kick the plug out?
0: I would just say, like, yeah, don't tend to me. Let's naturally fade off.
3: This is so weird.
0: All right, you can now get a college degree in social media influencing. It is a thing at some universities, but new research shows that a lot of Americans still don't see it as a legitimate job. You have to really be able to influence somebody and be an expert and be able to sway large amounts of people to even make somewhat of a decent living.
3: And to
0: living.
3: Pay the rent, you have got to be the top 1% of 1% of 1%.
0: And I'm trying to think of anything else that could be thought of as you as an influencer are doing it for the first time. A lot of people are just taking one influencer's aspect and then putting their own spin on it. But a third of parents do not want their child to come home and
3: That's
0: say
3: it?
0: That they're majoring
3: so
0: in it.
3: So two-thirds of parents are like, I would love for my child to do this?
0: Yeah.
3: The hell out
0: two-thirds
3: of here.
0: Two-thirds would say, yeah, it's
3: what is
0: acceptable.
3: Wrong with you?
0: What a waste. If my child said that, I'd be like, what are you an expert in?
3: You have a 17-year-old thinking about a career.
0: Yeah.
3: And now they're like, nah, just stay home and turn the ring light on.
0: Mm-mm. No, thank you. All right, so a Philly cheesesteak restaurant in Pennsylvania is looking for a man who threw a cheesesteak at an employee's face.

0: Yeah, that were going through the drive-thrus, ordering a shake, and then, you know, throwing it back at the people. You should be prosecuted.
1: And he will be found because there's a reason why he made that video. He's going to post it and they'll trace it back because he's dumb. All right, a video out of Tennessee shows an entire family of bears piling into one car. This bear used its bear paw to unlock the door. They all pile in, mom and four kids.
2: Oh my God, the car. Beep, beep, beep, beep. See, look, they know how to open the door.
3: Oh my goodness.
1: Oh my goodness.
2: They took a gift of food. You can't leave anything in the car.
1: Mm-mm, you can't. Came out with two fast food bags in her mouth. And the baby bears were like, let's get out of here, mom. Let's go eat.
0: Mom, you got some fries in there for me?
1: And that is the four before you hit the door.
4: Coming up next with Kat and JJ.
0: Imagine living in that. We're pretty lucky. I mean, you randomly see a bear, maybe once, twice every decade.
1: I've never seen a bear in my life.
0: Okay, so you've never seen a bear.
1: So I've gone four decades without seeing a bear.
0: But imagine that's like an everyday thing. There's four bear just wandering 10 yards away from your car. And you really don't get wigged out about it.
1: No.
0: That's a crazy life. All right, you guys ready for it? Free money, high, low. We're going to try and give away up to $5,000 to you in just 90 seconds. This is.

0: Hey, shout out to Todd and Jamie celebrating 27 years of wedded bliss today. And they're not my in-laws. My in-laws are my wife's parents. So these
1: are your son's in-laws.
0: Are my son's in-laws, but what do I call them?
1: Your son's in-laws.
0: So happy anniversary to my son's in-laws. That sounds like I have a whole bunch of...
1: You're saying it the wrong inflection.
0: My son's...
1: Happy anniversary to my son's in-laws.
0: But there's got to be...
1: You got to go up with the in.
0: But they're like our friends, and we think they're cool, and we get to hang out.
1: Happy anniversary to my cool, fun friends.
0: See, that sounds lame, too. There's got to be a...
1: I think you're trying to make them more than they are, and...
0: Well, there's got to be a name for this, right? When your kids have new in-laws, there's got to be a name for it, right? There's a name for everything. We got the silly language that... We just make stuff up for.
1: No.
0: There really isn't.
1: There is no term. You don't get them. You could call them my co-in-laws.
0: No, that's stupid.
1: There's no term for it. It's my child's in-laws.
0: There should be a term.
1: What do you call the parents of my son or daughter's
0: in-laws? Then I'm going to invent one. I'm going to make this, okay. And then I'm going to copyright it. And every time you say it, you owe me money.
2: You need cash. We got it for you. It's free money. High low. Up in the playoffs with Cash and Jay.
1: Call a dumb
0: Okay, 320-251-1047. We're going to take caller number 10 right now and really cut through this and get you up to $5,000. You need a starting point. We know that's somewhere between 1 and 5,000. There's a number in an envelope in front of Kat, and if you can get there real quick, you can have all this money. Let's go. Caller 10 is going to play Free Money High Low the first time this morning. 320-251-1047. Start dialing. Good luck.

0: what do I call my son's in-laws? There's got to be a term for it. A couple of bright ideas that have just come in. Christine said you could call them your daughter-in-law's parents. That makes a little more sense, right?
1: Yeah.
0: And then,
1: but I mean, I would know who you're referring to either way if you said my son's in-laws. It's six of one.
0: I don't like that phrase. But my favorite, Jason texted in, call them the outlaws. I like that term, right? If I'm like, hey, a happy anniversary to my outlaws. They're celebrating 27 years of wedded bliss. I think that's what I'm going to go with.
2: You need cash. We got it for you. It's free money. High low. Up in the playoffs with Jack.
0: We're going to welcome Jordan to the show. And I said, hey, you're caller number 10. We got a couple of old craps out of him. And he's like, I've been trying and trying and trying. How many times do you think you've dialed this silly number to get in?
3: Maybe about 5 or 6 times.
0: Okay. Huh. And you found your way as to caller number 10. We know you're on your way into work. Can you tell us what you do?
3: Just do boat flooring.
0: Boat flooring. Okay, good. And so this is going to become like a busy part of the season for you, right? People are done using it before they go into stores. They want new flooring?
3: Yep.
0: I got you.
3: Technically.
0: Let's get after it. Jordan, we've got an envelope. Cat's about to open. Inside of it is a dollar amount. We know it's somewhere between $1 and $5,000. Your objective is to guess that dollar amount before our clock expires. Now, after every guess, we'll tell you whether your next one should be higher or lower. Follow Kat's direction. Hopefully, it'll lead you to this dollar amount. And we won't start the clock until you give us your first guess. Any questions here before you get going?
3: No, actually not.
0: Nice deep breath. Clear your mind and come get this money. Good luck, Jordan.
3: Okay. 5,000.
1: Lower.
3: 4,000.
1: Higher.
3: 4,500.
1: Higher.
3: 4,700.
1: Higher.
3: 4,800.
1: Higher.
3: 4,850.
1: Higher.
3: 4,900.
0: 4,900 was the last guess at the buzzer. It was
1: 4,871.
3: Oh.
1: I know. And you said 5,000. What a waste of breath. You don't need to say 5,000.
3: Yes.
1: Yeah.
0: In retrospect, you probably don't want to start at 5,000 because no matter what, it's going to be lower.
3: Okay.
0: All right. Well, and we're all learning here, right? I love your effort. And the cool part is I thought you did really, really well at the game. So we're going to give you another opportunity. We play every morning during the 6, 7, and 8 o'clock hours. So your next chance is coming in less than an hour. We're going to call it about 7:30. We'll give you another crack at this, okay?
3: All right. Sounds good.
0: Jordan, have a great day today.
3: Yeah, you too.
0: Interesting gig. He does boat flooring.
1: Yeah.
0: Mike, I didn't know that wasn't necessarily a big job.
2: Coming up next, here's what's next with Kat and JJ.
1: Do you think the floors appear on a boat?
0: Not necessarily they just appear. I thought people did it themselves. I thought they either put the carpeting down themselves
1: or if you wanted a boat.
0: Yeah, and when we rip up the carpeting, I'm going to put nice hardwood.
1: You're going to do it yourself, felt and everything?
0: Well, yeah. Okay. It's just carpet.
1: Why don't you give him some work?
0: Well, I'm sure he's very good at it, but I'm a self-made man. And
1: sure.
0: I like to do things myself and screw it up 3 or 4 times and then ask somebody to do it really well for me. Bless you.
1: Excuse me.
0: Jesus, really?
1: I'm good. I have a question for you. How do you treat yourself? Treat yourself.
0: I treat myself.
1: Like, what does that mean for you? Do you go get a sweet treat? Do you go?
0: I'm going to have the lamest answer of all. I sit alone.
1: That's a silence is a treat for you.
0: Yeah.
1: That's not a bad answer, I don't think.
0: I sit alone. That's a treat to myself.
1: Sit alone in silence.
0: And I'm not a separatist. I'm not going to move to the woods and make bombs, right? But like, as soon as I get here in the morning, I answer 500 emails. We do a syndicated radio show. So we talk to tens of thousands of people every day. And then usually I coach a sport afterwards. So I feel like I'm talking to people all the time. Mm-hmm. So when I get a treat myself moment, if I've got 10 minutes, some days and people go, he's weird, but I will just sit and look at nothing.
1: Yeah.
0: And that's my way of treating myself.
1: All right. Well, everyone's answer is going to be different. I'll tell you why I did yesterday and what I did to treat myself yesterday.
0: Treat yourself.
1: But I want to know, what is the reason for the last time you treated yourself?
0: Like it was a bonus for you?
1: A major inconvenience in life happened. Maybe it was a minor inconvenience. I don't know, but you did it and it made you feel a whole lot better. All right, we're going to talk about it next.
4: Comedy gold.
5: I used to work as a janitor. That was a rough gig. Mopping floors, cleaning bathrooms. I worked at this swanky law office in Midtown. Nobody looked me in the eye. Nobody talked to me. I remember one day I was mopping the floor and a businessman slipped. And he goes, the floor is wet, you gotta put a sign down. I'm like, I'm mopping in front of you. I am the sign. You know the little guy on the sign doing this? That's me, but in 3D. Boy, the worst part was that my boss chewed me out after. He's like, come on, Mark, you're embarrassing me out there. I'm like, you're embarrassed? I went to college. Let me have this one. You know, then he'd say stuff to me like, hey, what'd you learn how to mop? I don't know, Fantasia?
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0: Hey, thanks again for making us part of your morning routine. I'm JJ. Kat's here as well. And time comes along to treat yourself. We know and we hear all your ads of how you treat yourself.
1: Treat yourself.
0: Treat yourself. But what's the reason you treated yourself last?
1: Yesterday, the reason was a little bit of an inconvenience caused by myself. So it was payday. I'm like, I'm going to treat myself to a polish change on my toes.
0: A what? Oh, okay.
1: A polish change. And so I went in between my errands, got it right in That was awesome. See, the day was going really well. Got a lot done at work. I've been very productive this week. Buzz in. They changed my polish. And I'm always so eager to get out the door. They say 15 minutes. Sit here 15 minutes. Let it dry. No, I don't have that time. So I got up, put my flip-flops on, leaving, put one foot into my car, scraped the whole big toe, have to go back in. They repolish. And for me...
0: Did you have to pay for that?
1: No, they're amazing.
0: There's not a dummy fee on that?
1: No, they just look... The fee is to be looked at the way I am. Oh, you know, like... We told you. And so after that, I felt bad for myself because I then wasted another 10 minutes, 15 minutes getting that done. And I'm like, you know what? I deserve a Trenta cold brew. And I have not paid for expensive coffee in a long time.
0: She just usually walks in and says, I'm Kat from the radio, and they give it to her.
1: That's not it. I make it at home. I save so much money making it at home, but I'm like, I'm going to do it. I'm going to get a $7 coffee. And then I'm going to complain about gas like every other American person out there. But that was just like, you know, I kind of treated myself yesterday twice, I guess, to my toes and my coffee.
0: I would ask my wife this question if she was up, number one. But number two, the evidence comes when my Ring doorbell goes off several times a day with an Amazon package. My wife has bought 3 pair of shoes this week to add to the 743 pair she already has. We have a closet literally dedicated to shoes. She has a shoe for every... We have a football tailgate tomorrow morning. Yeah. She has shoes just for that.
1: Did she need to get red ones or something?
0: No. And you know what her excuse was? I said, hey, Trisha, this has to stop. And when we were first married, she was working on her second degree and she had a job at the Buckle in the mall. And so she got discounts on all sorts of stuff. And she had pumped up her Doc Marten at the time. This is how long ago we got married. She had pumped up her Doc Marten inventory.
1: Yeah.
0: And then they got unpopular. And I think she...
1: But now they're back.
0: And
1: maybe.
0: Now they're back. So she had to, of course, get new ones.
1: Yeah.
0: Right. And she's like, well, I just wish I wouldn't have given them all away. And I go, oh, that's great. Because... we robbed a bank and now we have all this money to spend on your footwear. So our question this morning really is, when you do get a chance to treat yourself, what was the last occasion that got you to the point where you're like, I'm willing to spend some extra money?
1: Maybe you were celebrating extra money, or maybe it was just, I need to treat myself because things are not going my way.
0: If I got this right, Bree gave herself, you got a mani-pedi last night because of why you treated yourself?
3: The day was absolutely ruined, and I didn't know what else to do, and I needed a break. I needed some me time, and...
1: What made the day ruined? Like, it was a big inconvenience? It was something major that happened?
3: It was a really big inconvenience. I put in an order for pickup, and when I got to Panda, my... walnut shrimp was not ready.
1: That's actually my favorite dish on their menu. But like something like that threw it off and you were like, I gotta treat myself.
3: Exactly. I mean, the entire day just sort of imploded because there was a series of events and it just destroyed everything.
1: Okay. So we're gonna start fresh today.
3: Yes.
1: Best part of a new day.
0: A lot of people are like, we were evicted. My father passed away. Bree didn't get her walnut shrimp the way she wanted it. Yeah. But the last time you really treated yourself, what was the occasion? Yeah.

0: Get out of it.
1: People are being real sweethearts this morning. I want to say good morning to 4730. The text that we got said, for 4 months, I've been helping Wadena remodel their Walmart. Today is the grand reopen. You've given me something really fun to listen to on the drive from Sauk Center from 6 till 7 every morning. I'm going to miss this program when I go back to my second shift in my store. Mm-hmm. Thank you for the entertainment, Kat and JJ.
2: That's so nice.
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2: All right, before we get to what's coming up in paparazzi, we're talking about treating yourself. When's the last time? Was it because of an inconvenience? Was it because you were like celebrating something? And Jason said when he got out of jail, he treated himself to a prime rib. For sure. They don't have prime rib in jail. Do they have...
1: You're asking the wrong guy. I thought it was just ramen. I thought that's all there was in jail.
2: Just ramen and Takis.
1: Ramen and...
2: and then this one from Becca. When I treat myself, I buy arts and crafts supplies from Amazon, Temu, or wherever else I can go. No occasion. It could be a Monday. It could be a Tuesday, a Wednesday. I love crafting. It makes me happy. You know what? In this day's climate, too many people are down about things. So if you can find something that makes you happy like that, Becca, go all in.
1: I like it. What's the occasion? When you decide to treat yourself, Becca doesn't have an occasion. She just wants to feel happier. How about you? At 320-251-1047. I want to look through these as we get ready for our first round of paparazzi and Johnny D's first mix. What do you got?
2: All right. First round, we're going to talk about Kylie Kelce. You know how she had Kate Middleton as like her, you know, the top spot of who she'd love to interview for her podcast? So she found out that she actually ended up offending Kate Middleton. So I don't know if that's going to be a possibility. You're going to hear why coming up with Radio Paparazzi next.
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1: Would you like to vacation with us in Mexico in February? 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
2: All right, next time you meet Kate Middleton, don't pull a Kylie Kelsey.
16: Oh my God, did you hear this?
17: If it's happening in Hollywood, we're talking about it.
2: Kylie finding out real quick like that. There is a way to refer to a royal, and evidently when she was talking about how Kate Middleton would be her top person to pick if she could have somebody on her podcast, she referred to her as Princess Kate.
18: I was unaware that calling Princess Catherine Princess Kate was offensive. I didn't know that. Now I know that. Now I will proceed accordingly. I apologize for the mistake. I would like to refer to people in the most respectful way and how they feel respected.
19: Unbelievable.
2: However, I do feel like Kate Middleton's pretty chill. I think it's like the people around her that are like, you better fall in line and refer to her in the right way. All right, Gracie Abrams, she has blown up this year. She is very popular and very good at what she does. She was on the Tonight Show talking about how the last time she performed at Glastonbury, which when you go to the UK, it's like the coup de grace. You want to end up there. And
1: they're always such big auditoriums too, or big arenas.
2: And she panned over and she's like, I know I made it. Look who's watching me.
20: There's like a section that your friends and family watch from, like the wings of the stage. But I looked out and I was like, God, what a beautiful moment. And I was like, I gotta go find my brothers and my dad. And I looked up and it was Paul McCartney up there, which was so nauseating.
1: You got a Beatle watching you. That's cool.
2: I know. Blowing out their candles today. Look at this. Arnold Schwarzenegger's love child, Joseph Bania, turning 29.
1: By the way, your question about prime rib in jail, Jason had texted back and said, no prime rib in jail, unfortunately. I believe it was roadside skunk or raccoon meat.
2: Ewy. Another reason not to go.
1: I don't know. If you're hungry.

0: waking you up
1: every morning.
0: Wake up.
2: Always one of my favorite parts of the week is I turned to my friend DJ Johnny D and I said, it's all up to you and our listeners. I've got nothing to do with this. Can you just mix some old school for us? And he goes, I got you.

you're just here for the money, I get that. But enjoy the old school in the meantime and another round of Free Money High Low right after our first old school mix from DJ Johnny D. And if you have a suggestion that we can throw in, as long as it's old, we'll get it in. But you got to text us now at 320-251-1047. Here comes Britt.

are just 15 seconds of your time, you could end up like $5,000 richer. Free money high low and another opportunity for you to have a very talented tongue coming up here in less than 10 minutes. Start thinking about what your guess is going to be to start. Once the clock starts running, you figure out the money amount and you can keep it all. Like I said, less than 15 minutes. But Johnny D's not done. You guys remember Cascada?

and real quick, don't forget, we do have one more pair of tickets for Doja Cat and Lotto this Sunday night. If you want to win those, set an alarm on your phone and put it for about 8:30 so we can hook you up with those tickets as well. Johnny D in the mix. It's Old School, and here comes Janet.

0: entire thing is a vibe. Thanks to our friend DJ Johnny D for our first old school mix of the morning. Hi, Margie, Davis, Joe, all contributing to this. And again, old school stuff. We're just kind of grabbing those suggestions all morning long. Our next mix coming up at 8 a.m., so stick tight for that. We got free money high low in a second. But we were talking a couple of seconds ago that Kat treated herself yesterday.
1: Treat yourself.
0: By getting a pedicure, ruining it, going back in, getting another one, and then spending a butt ton of money on an overpriced coffee. Sadie, how are we treating ourselves?
2: Well, I'm actually currently treating myself because my birthday's next week. I do 30 days before and 30 days after.
1: Yes,
0: love that.
1: Girl.
0: Nice.
1: You put your crown on. You know, JJ gives me crap March 1st. I do that. But, like, in September, he'll start getting us ready for his October birthday. So it's okay to celebrate yourself.
2: Oh, happy October birthday to you too.
0: Well, thank you. And what are you doing specifically to treat yourself, though? I know you gave us a time frame, but what are you doing?
2: Well, last week I got, this is going to sound really bougie, but I got extra pay this year. So last week I got a steak. Right now I'm going to go get a coffee. This weekend we're going to go get some art supplies. Next weekend, the actual birthday, I got all kinds of stuff lined up. Sushi, hiking, time with the girlfriend. So,
1: oh, my God.
2: A little of everything.
0: You are living your best life, aren't you?
2: A little bit now.
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0: 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But first, let's find out what we kind of know to start the weekend. 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
1: All right. 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Could he be the hero that we were hoping for? You're going to hear that coming up with the four before you hit the door next.
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0: 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I'm opposing Eric Putnam in November. 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
1: The four before you hit the door is dead ahead. 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
2: The excellence begins.

0: the story of Krista Pike dividing rooms as the days go on. It was a big topic of conversation amongst me and my girlfriends last night, but she is currently in critical condition. If you don't know the story, Krista Pike, she murdered a classmate friend of hers when she was 18. They were 19 back in 1995. And in the last 200 years in the state of Tennessee, they have not executed a woman or sent them to death row. She is the first one in 200 years. So they tried, and then they tried again. And after two lethal injections of whatever they gave her, did not work. And so now she is receiving life-saving care.
1: There was no reason to expect it to not work, but it did. But something didn't go well or right last night.
2: I think we're going to have to wait on some of the doctors before we know that for sure.
1: It's tragedy, and it's deeply disturbing to me that that has happened in this state. The people deserve better than that, and we're going to make sure that happens.
3: I would have to assume people are losing their jobs because of this, right?
0: I really would think so. I mean, you had 200 years to perfect the way you wanted to do it. The dark part for me is that, is this a thing where if you're on death row, you can kind of pick the method of how they'll execute you?
3: I don't think so, because I think certain states have banned certain methods. Like, well, I don't think they could have the firing squad.
0: She has difficult veins, and she requested that they use another execution method.
3: So she's been around for 30 years just sitting in a cell. You didn't have one or two doctors that went in and been like, hey, if the time comes, we're going to have to stab her in the heart with this. Versus try and find a vein.
0: Yeah.
3: And I mean, all of this seems really fishy, and I don't want to be like a tinfoil hat guy, but you can't lethally inject someone. I mean, how many people accidentally overdose?
0: I know.
3: You couldn't give them that?
0: And I was thinking about it yesterday. I'm like, how many times have you heard the stories of somebody just picking up a dollar bill? The dollar bill had fentanyl, and that person dies within seconds. You know, it's like there was a way to make sure that what she was getting was going in the proper way.
3: Job.
0: I know. A Massachusetts judge has rejected Lindsay Clancy's request to end her triple murder case, finding the prosecutors presented enough evidence for a jury to consider the charges. So this is a woman who murdered her three children because she had PTSD psychosis, and it was not treated the right way. She went to doctors. They said, let's get some vitamin D. Would you like some of that? You want to go get some sun, you know? And they really did not take it as seriously as they should have. But her lawyers argued that the state failed to prove that she caused the deaths. She's not denying she did it. She said she did it.
3: It's not my fault.
0: Yeah. Because of mental illness. All right. TikToker Joel, we'll call him. He is every person out there that grocery shops. But why is his video making waves today? It is because he worked for Walmart delivery, made some money, and decided to pump it back into Walmart.
4: I'm going to get some spaghetti. I'm going to grab two jars of pasta sauce. Beans are 92 cents each. I'm going to grab four of these. Quick Oats, $4.18. Two loaves of bread, jelly, $2.66. 5 pounds of chicken drumsticks for $4.76. 5 pounds of beef, it's on sale for $24.94.
3: So if I read this right, he made $100 delivering Walmart in a day, yep. And then wanted to find out what he could actually get with that $100. It sounded like he did okay.
0: He got like a little over a fourth of a cart full. He got a good amount, but what was making people feel really sad is that he worked 8 hours, only made $100, all the while delivering using his car wear and tear. And then had to put it back into it.
3: He's not being federally mandated to do that job, right?
0: He chose to have five kids. I get it. But it is the way of the world right now. Total came to $99.72. So he had a cool handful of change to walk away with.
3: I was just thinking he was a single dude. Now, I try and feed a family of six or seven on that. It's going to be rough.
0: This Texas guy, speaking of money, he found a bag of it, $128,000 on top of an ATM, by the way.

0: find that kind of money or that amount of money is certainly rare. That's very unusual. Am I reading this correctly? Somebody found 128. Which officer has it?
1: I've never had a case like this before. There was no indication of a crime occurring. It looked like it was just left there by accident.
2: I don't know which officer has it. He's not working there anymore. He is out spending. No.
3: Do you turn that back in? That's the big question this is causing everyone to ask.
2: They did, but you know, someone
3: would
2: had
3: you?
2: To lose their job. It was a Brinks employee that left it right up on top of there.
3: But would you turn it back in?
2: That much money at a bank? Yes, because you are being watched the entire time. There's a difference between that and in a park somewhere.
3: You walk out to your car after the show and there's a bag with $128,000 sitting on your trunk.
2: You mean
3: $120,000? How quickly do you shove that under your front seat? You do it, don't you?
2: I know you do. John Quinones is going to come around the corner and say, ma'am, why did you take that? It belongs to a hardworking family. They were going to do some good things.
3: So that's the only thing that's stopping you from stealing
2: John
3: that Quinones? Money is this
2: Have you
3: guy.
2: Seen how huge he is? Yes. And that is the four before you hit the door.
4: Coming up next with Kat and JJ.
3: All right, I can't give you $128,000, but
4: you need cash. We got it for you. It's free money, high low, up in the playoffs with Kat and JJ.
3: We don't even know what you're playing for yet. The envelope is still sealed, but we know it's somewhere between $1 and $5,000. And yes, you can keep this money, but you do have to earn it with free money, high low. We're going to take caller number 10 right now, give you another opportunity of cashing in. 320-251-1047. You should have this on a speed dial already, or at least us programmed into your phone. Start calling. Caller number 10 plays for all this cash. Man, this could really jumpstart your weekend. Good luck. We play after Teddy Swims.

0: his appearance in St. Paul. There's Teddy Swims, and here we go.
1: You need cash. We got it for you. It's free money, high low, up in the playoffs with
0: Becky, what's the secret to getting through as caller number 10? We get so many people that call the show and go, I never get through, I never get through. What's your secret?
2: I just keep pressing redial.
3: There you go.
0: I like that. All right. And we know you're at work today, right? You got a little time for us?
2: Yes.
0: All right, cool. We're going to play for up to $5,000. We're going to find out specifically what's in Kat's envelope right now. She opens the sucker up.
3: There's the number.
0: Okay, we know what you're playing for. The goal is for you to hit this number that's sitting in front of Kat before the clock expires. Free money, high, low. The rules are pretty simple. Kat's going to help you after every guess to get you higher or lower with your next guess, and hopefully we can land on this number. We won't start your clock until you give us your first guess. Any questions before we get started here?
2: Nope.
0: All right, fingers crossed. We're rooting for you, Becky. We'd like to make a winner out of somebody just like you. What a great start to the weekend. We're ready when you are, so fire away. Good luck.
2: All right, 3,500.
3: Higher.
2: 4,000.
3: Higher.
2: 4,200.
3: Lower.
2: 4,100.
3: Lower.
2: 4,050.
3: Lower.
2: 4,030.
3: Higher.
2: 4,831, 2, 3, 4, 5, 6, 7, 8, 9, 10.
0: What was it?
3: Oh my God. 4038.
0: Oh, that 4050 hiccup cost you.
3: Yep. Oh. You would have been there. Oh, you would have had it.
2: I'll try again next hour.
0: I know, but that one breaks my heart. She was there.
2: Yeah. I know.
0: That little itty bitty hiccup. Oh.
3: You're probably three numbers away. I think we ended with five.
0: God, I'm sorry. All right. Well, I love your optimistic attitude. You're going to try again next hour. And yeah, we're going to play probably about 8:45. So about an hour from right now, we'll give you another crack at this. Hopefully we hear from you again. Okay.
2: All right. Thank you.
0: You're welcome. Oh, that one broke my heart.
3: Yeah.
0: That should have been. And what was it? $4,038.
3: Mm-hmm.
0: That's a lot of cheddar for the weekend. Take a cue from Becky. Dial it in. We'll give you another chance in about 61 minutes.
1: Coming up next. Here's what's next with Kat and Jake.
0: Got a little time to whip out the tarot cards, though?
3: I do. Oh. I am ready.
0: Let's go to a Fortune Friday. I think you guys have probably heard this before. We have a lot of fun with it. 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We'll peek at your horoscope. 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We call it a Fortune Friday, and it's on your radio next.
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5: See a lot of girls post their Cash App on Instagram? Yeah, they won't even post naked. They'll just post their Cash App like, hey, in case anybody wants to send money, which I don't think there's anything wrong with that. There's just this one girl that I didn't like. She posted her Cash App, and then under it, it said, don't be one of those lame guys who only sends like $4. I didn't even know her, but that made me so mad, I sent her a message. I was like, hey, I'm gonna need my $4 back. One of my friends made $800 in one day through Instagram. She says one guy sends her $400 anytime she has an hour to kill just to talk to him about his troubles. Most people have to spend 6-8 years in college to become licensed therapists. And she skipped it. Her license is like a cute selfie and her cash tag under it. That's her therapy license. That's the equivalent of like going straight to the NBA right out of high school. Like, I definitely do believe men, women, equals. I just don't think we're equal all the time. If I had to bet money on a dunking contest, I'm gonna put my money on men. But if I had to bet money on like a post your Cash App and see who sends you the most money contest, I've already given the women my last $4.

0: JJ.
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4: Seeking justice for the injured. Okay, I just heard something. I have to find out if it's true. Hold on.
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3: Would you like to vacation with us in Mexico in February? 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
14: Yay.
3: Thank you for letting us be part of the beginning of your weekend. It is not just Friday. It is a Fortune Friday.
15: Finally,
3: and let's whip out the tarot cards. First your horoscope, then your tarot. Hello, Jessica. How you feeling?
16: Hello. I'm good.
3: Good. We're great, too. Thanks for asking. Any big fun plans for the weekend?
16: Actually, yes, we have a block party for my church tomorrow.
3: Oh, nice. Church block party.
17: Don't get crazy.
3: Now, does your church do booze, or is this no booze?
16: No booze. But it's going to be big fun. Everybody should come out. Okay. It's from 12 to 4 at Higher Ground Church of God in Christ.
17: Okay.
3: Gotcha. All right. Let's find out what your horoscope and your tarot cards say about your big church festival.
17: All right, so you're Capricorn, right? You said?
16: Yeah.
17: Okay, it says, don't get so stuck in your ways today that you insist on having the one true answer without considering the other options. You must be aware of a lot before you commit yourself one way or another. People around you are going to get annoyed with your narrow-mindedness. So make sure that you stop, consider the whole picture.
3: Not very Christian, Jessica.
16: I am.
17: She goes, even though I'm right. Okay.
0: She's like, even though I'm selling my church on your radio station, I got you. What's looking like in our tarot?
17: All right, your card is Seven of Cups, which stands for careful decisions, prosperity, and focus. Ooh. So if you go in that order, you should be okay.
0: Now, one of the best things about church gatherings like this is obviously the food and the fellowship. What are you bringing?
16: Fellowship. No.
0: Are you the type of girl that'll stop at the grocery store and grab a big thing of potato salad and say you made it yourself?
17: Because
0: you
17: put it in a really nice bowl, yeah.
16: I won't say I made it, but I will bring a big thing of potato salad from the store.
0: I got you. All right. God bless. Have a great morning. It's Kara, everybody, with a K. Hi, Kara. How you doing?
2: I'm good. How are you?
0: Great.
2: Good.
0: How about you? Any big plans for the weekend that we should know about?
2: My daughter's 23rd birthday party, but that's about it.
0: All right.
17: Wow. Where has the time gone?
0: She seems so little, just so young.
17: Like yesterday, she was 22. It's crazy.
0: Let's go. We know that Kara is a Gemini, Cat.
17: Let's do this. You may feel as though your hands are tied today and you're faced with absolutely no option. Do not despair over a situation that seems unsurmountable. It says, think of yourself as a terrific magician who can burst out of the strongest chains. You have tricks up your sleeve and you can help yourself escape just about any situation. So if something comes along and you're like, God, how am I going to do this? Just know. It's in the cards, okay? You're going to handle it. All right. And then the card that popped out was the card of justice, which stands for fairness, reward, and punishment.
0: Are you? Were you the disciplinary parent for your 23-year-old, or were you the say-yes parent?
2: I'm the try-to-be-disciplinary.
0: But you're the say-yes anyways. I got you. Now, one of Kat's biggest fears is that her 14-year-old will no longer need her, and she will just fade into a fog of existence. Does your 23-year-old still need you?
2: Yes.
0: Okay.
17: They'll always need us.
2: Kids always need their mom eventually.
17: Yes,
0: or the checkbook. I got you. Well, wish her happy birthday from us. I hope you have a great weekend.
2: Thank you.
0: Take care. I think we got time for one more real quick. Hi, Victoria. How you feeling?
14: Feeling good today.
0: Good. We're great, too. Thanks for asking. So Victoria Cat is a Libra. What's going on with her?
17: All right. The Libras, there may be a great tension between you and someone older today. Mm. So it says perhaps there's someone who is kind of adopting that parents know best personality and it's starting to annoy you. But it says take a breath. Realize that the person is not being critical. They're just trying to give you some advice and you should open your eyes to it because evidently it is advice that will be very useful for you. Do you have someone like that in your life? Like a know-it-all? I'm pointing to JJ.
14: Yeah, I do.
0: Well, listen, you got to cut them some slack because it sometimes is a curse to know almost something about everything.
17: And it's a burden. Example A.
0: It's a burden I didn't ask for. I didn't sign up for this to know just a lot.
17: Yeah, it really is. It's a tough world you live in.
0: The good Lord throws curveballs.
17: Well, tell us about this person. Like, what do they do? Why are they so bossy?
14: They just try to control my life a little bit, but they moved away, so it's fine.
17: Okay.
0: Also, stay away. What are we looking at for a card for the tarot deck?
17: The Star, which is a good one. Admiration, limelight, and success. That's always a really nice one.
0: What would you be in the limelight for this weekend?
14: I don't know. All I'm doing is working, so.
0: But maybe you're going to be the bestest at your work.
17: Yeah, shine at work.
14: That's good. I like the positivity for that.
0: That's all I got for today, so it's time to go. I hope you have a great weekend.
14: You too, bye.
0: Take care.
15: Coming up next.
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27: 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As a prosecutor, he took on dangerous criminals and put them behind bars. As a trial attorney, he took on big corporations and won. 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Keith Ellison has led a culture of corruption, allowing criminals to steal billions of dollars from Minnesota taxpayers, pardoning a child rapist, and turning a blind eye to fraud at every level of government. If you're tired of paying into the system and watching criminals take advantage of it, on November 3rd, vote Ron Schutz for Attorney General and put an end to Keith Ellison's pro-crime agenda. 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
0: Johnny D's almost ready with all the old school you can handle with the weekend roll-up, but right now you should text the word TACO, T-A-C-O, to 320-251-1047 to win yourself a huge taco party pack from the Mexican Village downtown. And get ready, the weekend rollout is dead ahead. 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
0: 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Drop it.

0: rollout, and my friend Johnny D is mixing in all your old school requests at 320-251-1047. And keep that number handy, because another round of free money high-low is coming up, and it kind of makes you feel how?
1: I'm excited and hopeful.
0: And what if you win? What are you spending that money on?
1: I have no clue.
0: Well, we're going to give you about 30 minutes to get a clue. We're planning on playing about 8:45, okay?
1: All right.

0: I was like, Johnny D, you just have one job. Give us old school mixes. And he does it like nobody else. I'm JJ Katz here as well, and so is Tiffany. How many jobs?
1: Today I've got three of them. I actually just left my second one. And while I was there, there was a group of people who were like, hey, what are you doing at 5? I'm like, whatever.
0: Can't get you to 5, but I can get the B.I.G. on for you.
1: I'm ready.

0: out with Johnny D in control. He's mixing in all this old school for you. 320-251-1047. Questions, comments, concerns. What do you got for us?
1: Are you going to do a secret word this hour?
0: Yeah, this hour's secret word is butthole.
1: Yep, just making sure.
0: Yeah, so every time Nelly says number one in this song, just scream butthole.
1: Okay.

0: We call it the weekend rollout. I'm telling you, you find somebody who's going to mix Chuck Berry into something like that, and then you got Snoop, and you got Dre. And
1: he is brilliant.
0: I mean, I look back at that playlist. We had some really unique requests this time around. Steve Miller Band, Hall & Oates, Kendrick Lamar, Ray J, Joe Cocker. Come on. You guys are getting crazy. Good morning to Steph, Brittany, April. Appreciate you giving lots of love to our DJ, Johnny D. And we do this every Friday morning, once at 7, once at 8. So if there's ever anything old school you want, definitely get it to us. By the way, a lot of people ask for these, like, complete mixes. They want to download them, use them for workouts, maybe long car rides, whatever the deal is. If you just text the word rollout, one big word, R-O-L-L-O-U-T. If you text that to 320-251-1047, I'll link you up with Johnny D's library, and then you can download all these at your leisure. What are you thinking? Free money, high, low in about 15 minutes. You want to do that?
1: Feeling cute. Let's do it.
0: Plus, Doja Cat and Lotto are going to be at the Target Center this Sunday night. Would you like to go? We've got one final pair of tickets, and they're coming your way next. Good morning. I was in

0: You can text it and win right now a taco party pack from the Mexican Village downtown. Just text the word taco, 320-251-1047. They bring you the weekend rollout every single Friday morning at 8 a.m. Again, the word is taco, T-A-C-O. Text it now to us.
1: Okay, I just heard something. I have to find out if it's true. Hold on.
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0: Cat's Cash Cube has already paid out thousands. Are you next to win? Just text the word cube, C-U-B-E, right now to 320-251-1047. 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

0: Hall only giveaway. To the dollar amount, I need you to open your purse right now.
1: Okay.
2: You mean my wallet?
0: Yep.
2: I thought you wanted my purse.
0: Well, isn't your wallet in your purse?
1: Yeah, but a purse.
0: You got a. She's got a. Like, have you ever seen people when they get deployed and they put everything they have on their back? It's kind of what Kat pulls into the studio every morning.
1: It's practical. All right, so you want
0: Hold
1: down
0: on,
1: to
0: all
1: the
0: your
1: dollar.
0: Bills? No, don't tell us. But I need you to count right now.
1: Okay. Let me line it up with my arm. Like kids
0: count
1: do.
0: Right now.
1: All right, fine. Down to the dollar. All right. Okay, got it.
0: By the way, you have to understand what a high roller Kat is. What I need you to do All right. is start calling. We're going to do a Kat high-low contest for this. Not free money high-low, and it's not up to $5,000. I will tell you it's under, is it under 300?
1: It's under 300.
0: It's yeah. under 300, but more than 20. Okay? Those are your parameters. We're going to start taking calls now. The first person that can tell me to the dollar how much Kat has on her is going to go to see Doja Cat and Lotto this weekend. You can place your guess by calling us, not texting, not going to work through texting. You have to call 320-251-1047. The first person that can call and tell us to the dollar amount how much it, can I see that real quick?
1: That's it.
0: What I
1: That's exactly.
0: Oh, I thought it was more than that.
1: No.
0: Let's just, I'll even tell you, it's more than 100, but less than 300.
1: Okay.
0: All right. So start calling 320-251-1047. The first person that can tell us, and it is a whole dollar amount, is going to the show. Good luck. Yeah.

0: baby.
1: Come on, baby.
0: Tell me how much money our good, rich friend Kat here carries around with her on a day like today.
2: This is, get robbed.
0: Goal.
2: Dangerous.
0: We made Kat open up her wallet in her purse after she dug and dug and dug and dug and dug and dug and dug. And then she found it, and we made her unload all the money. We know it's more than 100, less than 300. First person to tell us exactly how much is in there is going to see Doja Cat and Lotto Sunday night. Got a guess for us?
3: $138.
0: No, you got to understand what a big high roller she is. Hey, good morning. Got a guess for us?
3: $250.
0: Not bad. We're getting closer. Not right, though. Hey, good morning. Got a guess for us?
4: I do. I'm going to say $137.
0: Keep going up. She's way more loaded than that. Hey, good morning. You got a guess for us?
3: Yeah, $142.
0: Keep going up. Keep going up. Hey, good morning. Got a guess for us?
3: $177.
0: Keep going up. She's not like she's richer than we are.
2: She comes. I had a good night last night.
0: She comes from privilege. You have to understand this. Hey, good morning. You got a guess for us?
5: $132.
0: Up, up, up, up. Keep going up. Keep going up. Hey, good morning. Give me a guess.
3: $247.
2: Oh, getting there.
0: We're getting closer. Getting closer. Good guess. I want to take a few more guesses right now. See if we can get a little bit closer. Hey, good morning. You got a guess for us?
6: $178.
0: Ooh, still a little bit low. Keep going up, brother. Good morning. It's Kat and JJ. Give me a guess.
5: How about $285?
0: Now you got to come down a little bit. Yeah. Hey, good morning. Got a guess for us?
4: $261.
0: Ooh, keep going down, down, down, down. Hey, good morning. Got a guess for us?
4: Yes, $275.
0: Down, go down. Good morning. Give me a guess.
5: How about $264?
0: Keep going down. We're getting there. One more guess right now. How much is in Kat's purse?
6: $252.
0: No, we're not there yet.
2: Give a hint?
0: I will give you a hint. It is somewhere. So I would say it's somewhere between 200 and 240. 40. Okay. Place your guess now. 320-251-1047. We get to see Lotto and Doja Cat this weekend. I believe-

0: Kat had pulled an overnight shift at the Silver Dollar in Minot, North Dakota last night for, you know, she just went back. She's like, I miss this place. I miss the girls. And after a whole bunch of change was thrown on the stage, then she got done. She counted up all these bills. How much money does she have this morning in her purse? Remember, she's a high roller. We gave you some parameters. And the first person that can tell us is going to go see Lotto and Doja Cat this Sunday night at the Target Center. Give me a guess.
1: 258?
0: No, you didn't listen to the last clue very well. Good morning. Give me a guess.
2: 237.
0: No, good morning. Got a guess?
3: 235.
0: No, good morning. Give me a guess.
3: 225.
0: Ooh, we're getting close. That's not right, though. Hey, good morning. Got a guess?
4: 237.
0: Great guess. Not right, though. Hey, good morning. You got a guess for us?
4: 225.
0: No, that was already guessed. All right, so here's the deal. I'm going to take one final guess. If that's not right, I come back and give everyone a keyword so they can text in to win. You get our final guess at this. How much is in her purse?
4: 237.
0: No! You know what? I don't even want to do the keyword. I just want to do this. I want to give these away. You will have up until 9 a.m. to text the phrase, "Cat is loaded." That's all you have to
5: do. We need the number. You need to satisfy people with the number.
0: By the way, what was it?
5: It was $220. It'll be gone by this weekend.
0: I can honestly say, I don't think I've had over $200 cash on me in probably a decade.
5: Really?
0: Yeah.
5: Mine is for budget, like grocery money. That's why I had it in
0: You'll
5: this
0: spend
5: one.
0: Cash at the grocery store.
5: Yeah. Because I want to like hold myself accountable, you know. And then the other money is for church. And then we go out once a month for a really nice breakfast after church. Like I'm kind of a...
0: So you'll get groceries. You'll throw in the offering plate and you'll get breakfast all out of that $220. Nice to have just one kid, I guess. But here's the deal. We're going to give
5: that
0: away...
5: That was your choice.
0: No, not always. She's vicious. What I want you to do, you just text "cat is loaded." I'm going to give you up till 9 o'clock to text that in. Okay, "cat is loaded." Text that to 320-251-1047. If you're driving, you got a couple of minutes to pull over and do this. As long as we get your text before 9 a.m., you've got a chance at winning these tickets. We'll text our winners back just after 9.
6: Coming up next with Kat and JJ.
0: And since we're just talking about money this morning and Kat is so loaded, she wants to give you that $220. Plus, she's going to give you all the money that's in her purse, plus whatever's in the envelope with free money high-low coming up next.
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8: I used to work as a janitor. That was a rough gig. Mopping floors, cleaning bathrooms. I worked at this swanky law office in Midtown. Nobody looked me in the eye. Nobody talked to me. I remember one day I was mopping the floor, and a businessman slipped. And he goes, "The floor is wet. You got to put a sign down." I'm like, "I'm mopping in front of you." "I am the sign. You know the little guy on the sign doing this? That's me, but in 3D. Oh, boy. The worst part was that my boss chewed me out after. He's like, "Come on, Mark, you're embarrassing me out there." I'm like, "You're embarrassed? I went to college. Let me have this one." You know, then he'd say stuff to me like, "Hey, what'd you learn how to mop?" "I don't know, Fantasia?"
6: JJ up in the playhouse.
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9: 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If you are caller 10, you got our last chance this week with us to play Free Money High Low, and we hope it pays off. 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

0: 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It's free money high low. Up in the playoffs with Janet and Jay.
1: It's got to happen now.
2: I just want to start the weekend like that.
1: I would love to put thousands of dollars in Jalea's purse this morning. Jalea, what do you got going on?
3: Well, I actually was heading to a homecoming parade for my son, who's on the football team.
1: Oh, right on.
3: I'm going to be late for it, but I feel like this is going to be worth it if it works out.
1: If you roll up with a pocket full of money, I don't think he's going to be caring too much. So let's not eat up a bunch of your time. Have you heard Free Money High Low? Do you know how to play?
3: Yes.
1: Okay, perfect. So Kat's going to rip open your envelope. We're going to find out what you're playing for. And then your goal is to utter this dollar amount before the clock expires. With Kat's help, she'll tell you higher or lower with your next guess. And if you get there, then you got yourself all this money to keep.
2: We now
1: know what you're playing for. I can tell you this much. If you show up to the homecoming parade with this kind of cash, your son is going to absolutely freak out. So, deep breath, clear mind. We will not start your clock until you give us your first guess. And again, you've got Kat's help along the way. So listen to the instructions and good luck with Free Money High Low.
2: All right.
3: Okay, give me just a couple seconds. I need to take a deep breath.
2: Yep.
3: Okay. 4,000.
2: Lower.
3: 3,500.
2: Higher.
3: 3,600.
2: Lower.
3: 3,510.
2: Higher.
3: 3,520.
2: Higher.
3: 3,540.
2: Higher.
3: 3,550.
2: Higher.
3: Oh, no! 3,551.
1: $35.50 was the number at the buzzer we were looking for.
2: $35.56.
1: No, Jalea.
2: Another close one.
1: When you were, tell me why you didn't go to $35.50. You knew you had it in $100 range. Why didn't you cut that in half?
3: I don't know. And I was going to start at 3,500, and I think the clue might have made. Yeah, it's not your fault. I completely overshot it. God darn it!
2: I love that you're not swearing or anything.
1: Yeah, I didn't have to use the dump button at all with your phone call, and I'm appreciative of that. I mean, you're obviously a good mom. No,
3: yeah.
1: Go to the homecoming thing.
3: I appreciate you guys. So thank you. Have a good weekend.
1: Oh my God, that was there. That was there.
2: That stinks.
1: If she'd have cut that in half, she for sure would have. If she would have went to $35.50,
2: yep.
1: You'd have said higher. She would have went to probably $75. Oh, she'd have had it. It's a good way to play, though.
2: I love that you like rehash everything again for her. Yeah. Just like really dig it in.
1: I got a slow brain.
2: Pour that
1: and
2: salt
1: so
2: in.
1: So I have to keep talking about it.
0: Coming up next, here's what's next with Kat and JJ.
1: All right, let's get our last round of paparazzi for the week on the books. What are you digging on?
2: Okay, last round is going to include somebody's back. If you are a member of Bachelor Nation and all of a sudden someone went missing and then he comes back, how do you feel about the show that he will be hosting now? That's coming up with Radio Paparazzi next.

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13: Bills are paid. Back to the fun with Kat and JJ.
0: Just when we thought we were safe.
14: Oh my God, did you hear the...
15: If it's happening in Hollywood, we're talking about it.
0: This is kind of a big deal for Bachelor Nation because Chris Harrison hosted The Bachelor for so long, and then they ended up nixing him, getting rid of him because he was supporting a racist comment from one of the contestants. They're like, you know, you got to get out of here. But he has now decided to host The Vow. People are freaking out.
16: Expecting someone else? Roses fade. True love lasts forever. The Vow, a new series about finding true love. Coming this November, only on Fox Nation.
1: How about you come up with a new idea?
0: Yeah, and I'm not sure what the premise is. I just know that he is all about helping people find love. So we'll see if he can do that. Speaking of finding love, Travis and Taylor have done that. Nobody should be wishing for the demise of their relationship. But this woman is like, listen, if it does happen, I know the perfect title for the divorce album.
17: I personally cannot wait until Taylor Swift gets divorced and drops her next album called Travesty. Okay, will I be listening to it? Absolutely not. Do I enjoy the concept? Yes.
1: That is kind of witty, but it's a little early to start thinking about or talking about this, isn't it?
0: I know. I really hope that they make it and stick it to her. Blowing out their candles today. Tiffany, I think we're alone now, turning 55.
1: Dang.
15: Coming up next.
13: It's Kat and JJ, and here's what's next.
1: I don't know if you guys heard about Kat's day of absolute ruin yesterday, but she screwed something up, so she thought she had to treat herself. And if you're trying to figure out exactly how this plays out, so am I. But we talked about it earlier this morning. And just ask people, the last time you treated yourself, why? What was the occasion? And you're not going to believe the first caller we got. It's coming up in a few. Hang on.

0: What would have to go wrong today for you to go, I don't care about my finances, I'm treating myself to something? It could be a mani or a pedi, or you're going to buy some new clothes. But what would like have to happen for you to say, I'm treating myself today? Maybe it's on the good side of things. The very first call we took on this earlier this morning made me really roll my eyes. I want to see if it works for you as well. It's coming up next.
1: Comedy gold.
2: See a lot of girls post their Cash App on Instagram. Yeah, they won't even post naked. They'll just post their Cash App. Like, hey, in case anybody wants to send money. Which I don't think there's anything wrong with that. There's just this one girl that I didn't like. She posted her Cash App, and then under it, it said, don't be one of those lame guys who only sends like $4. I didn't even know her, but that made me so mad, I sent her a message. I was like, hey, I'm gonna need my $4 back. One of my friends made $800 in one day through Instagram. She says one guy sends her $400 anytime she has an hour to kill just to talk to him about his troubles. Most people have to spend 6-8 years in college to become licensed therapists. And she skipped it. Her license is like a cute selfie and her cash tag under it. That's her therapy license. That's the equivalent of like going straight to the NBA right out of high school. Like, I definitely do believe men, women, equals. I just don't think we're equal all the time. If I had to bet money on a dunking contest, I'm gonna put my money on men. But if I had to bet money on like a post your Cash App and see who sends you the most money contest, I've already given the women my last $4.
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0: When the time comes along to treat yourself, we know and we hear all your ads of how you treat yourself.
7: Treat yourself.
0: But what's the reason you treated yourself last?
7: Yesterday, the reason was a little bit of an inconvenience caused by myself. So it was payday. I'm like, I'm going to treat myself to a polish change on my toes.
0: What? Oh, okay.
7: A polish change. And so I went in between my errands, got it right in. That was awesome. See, the day was going really well. Got a lot done at work. I've been very productive this week. Buzz in. They change my polish. And I'm always so eager to get out the door. They say 15 minutes. Sit here 15 minutes. Let it dry. No, I don't have that time. So I got up, put my flip-flops on, leaving, put one foot into my car, scraped the whole big toe, have to go back in. They repolish. And for me...
0: Did you have to pay for that?
7: No, they're amazing.
0: There's not a dummy fee on that?
7: No, they just look... The fee is to be looked at the way I am.
0: Oh,
7: you know, like...
0: We told you.
7: And so after that, I felt bad for myself because I then wasted another 10 minutes, 15 minutes getting that done. And I'm like, you know what? I deserve a Trenta cold brew. And I have not paid for expensive coffee in a long time.
0: She just usually walks in and says, I'm Kat from the radio, and
7: that
0: they give it to her.
7: That is not it. I make it at home. I save so much money making it at home, but I'm like, I'm going to do it. I'm going to get a $7 coffee, and then I'm going to complain about gas like every other American person out there. But that was just like, you know, I kind of treated myself yesterday, twice, I guess, to my toes and my coffee.
0: I would ask my wife this question if she was up, number one. But number two, the evidence comes when my Ring doorbell goes off several times a day with an Amazon package. My wife has bought three pair of shoes this week to add to the 743 pairs she already has. We have a closet literally dedicated to shoes. She has a shoe for every... We have a football tailgate tomorrow morning.
7: Yeah.
0: She has shoes just for that.
7: Did she need to get red ones or something?
0: No, she... No. And you know what her excuse was? I said, hey, Trisha, this has to stop. And when we were first married, she was working on her second degree and she had a job at the Buckle in the mall. And so she got discounts on all sorts of stuff. And she had pumped up her Doc Marten at the time. This is how long ago we got married. She had pumped up her Doc Marten inventory.
7: Yeah.
0: And then they got unpopular. And I think she...
7: But now they're back.
0: And
7: maybe.
0: Now they're back. So she had to, of course, get new ones.
7: Yeah.
0: Right. And she's like, well, I just wish I wouldn't have given them all away. And I go, oh, that's great. Because... we robbed a bank and now we have all this money to spend on your footwear. So our question this morning really is, when you do get a chance to treat yourself, what was the last occasion that got you to the point where you're like, I'm willing to spend some extra money?
7: Maybe you were celebrating extra money, or maybe it was just, I need to treat myself because things are not going my way.
0: If I got this right, Bree gave herself, you got a mani-pedi last night because of why you treated yourself?
19: The day was absolutely ruined, and I didn't know what else to do, and I needed a break. I needed some me time, and...
7: What made the day ruined? Like, it was a big inconvenience? It was something major that happened?
19: It was a really big inconvenience. I put in an order for pickup, and when I got to Panda, my... walnut shrimp was not ready.
7: That's actually my favorite dish on their menu. But like something like that threw it off and you were like, I gotta treat myself.
19: Exactly. I mean, the entire day just sort of imploded because there was a series of events and it just destroyed everything.
7: Okay. So we're gonna start fresh today.
19: Yes.
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0: So it was about 10 years ago, Kat had texted me, hey, do you know where I can find a bottle of used lotion? And I said, yeah, for sure. There's a rummage sale right down the street from you. She went there, she got the lotion, but then she also picked up on some tarot cards. And we thought, hey, these would be fun to use on the radio. Fortune Friday, it was on point. If you missed it this morning, hang out. You're going to want to hear this.

0: A while back, I got a text from Kat. She said, hey, I need a used pillow for my nighttime sleeping. And I said, hey, there's going to be a garage sale just a couple of blocks away from me. You should check it out. They always have pillows. She grabbed a couple, and then she also grabbed these tarot cards. She still has the pillows. She still has the tarot cards. And we thought, let's at least use one of them on the radio. So we pulled out the tarot cards this morning for a Fortune Friday. And you wouldn't believe how accurate this was. It's coming up next. Hang on.
1: Here we go. I wake up with that.
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0: Hey, remember, we're not done with Free Money High Low yet today on KCLD. You'll get a chance to play with Derek Lee in the afternoon in the 3 o'clock, 4 o'clock, and 5 o'clock hours. So it's your chance to beat the clock and keep all that cash thanks to Key of St. Cloud. 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
6: I think it was my absolute favorite moment of the week, and it happened yesterday, a little bit later on in the show, so maybe you didn't hear it, but we were talking about famous people that showed up to your workplace, and imagine you just go to work. And John Travolta not only shows up, but then stays for your after party. If you missed it yesterday, it was sensational. You've got to hear this next.
1: On a

0: And right here, Ricky. Hi, Carlita. How are you?
1: Pretty good.
0: Good. You were just, we're great too. Thanks for asking. We were just, you know, you're minding your job. You're just working, trying to make a dollar. And all of a sudden, who shows up?
1: John Travolta.
2: That's crazy. Like, Grease John Travolta? Or are we, look who's talking.
1: Yes.
2: Oh, it was that long ago?
1: Yes. And I was working as a photographer at the Black Angus in Honolulu, Hawaii. And I didn't want to go because it was my birthday. I complained. I said, you know, come on, can you find anybody? I'm turning 21 today, you know. And my boss said, no, you need to be here. And, you know, he was really firm, and he's usually a nice guy. So I was like, okay, I'll be there. And so I went, and they gave me extra lays, and they gave me, you know, the extra camera to take. And I said, they never give me an extra camera. Anyway, they said, you know, you have table number 5. Oh, my God. And I went there. And can you imagine when you look in there, he's at table number 5.
2: That is crazy.
1: Like, oh, my God.
2: So people rave that he is a very nice guy. But back then, you know, he was kind of like, you know, maybe too hot to trot, too good, or was he cool?
1: Well, he was cool after we broke the ice, because I was like, I couldn't even say my script. I said it every day. And I turned around, and he goes, I don't want to talk to your butt.
2: Oh!
1: And then I turned around, and I turned professional. I said, hi, welcome to the Black Angus. I said, I'm your house photographer. I said, is there any special shots you want? Because they have to ask for the pictures to be taken. Mm-hmm. And then he goes, no, I want you to sit right here and answer a few questions for me. And our job, we can't sit with the customers. You know, even if they're, you know, really rich guys and stuff, we can't sit with them. I said, sir, I have to decline. We can't sit with you. He picks up the house phone and calls and demands that I sit there and talk.
0: Let's go, John Travolta. Love
2: now,
0: that.
2: I don't think he would have done that for anybody. Carlita, I've seen you. You're cute.
0: Is she a dime?
2: At 21, you probably had it going on.
1: I think I did, but it was just like it was my birthday.
2: Yeah.
1: So he said, it looks like you were crying today. Is there something wrong? And I said, well, it was my birthday. And I said, they made me come to work. And then I said, you know what? I am so sorry. I shouldn't be bringing that on you. I said, but I'm happy because I got to meet you. You know, I was excited. And he said, yeah. He said, so have you watched any of my movies? And I said, yeah. And then he said, is there any that you didn't like? I said, my mom didn't like that one that you had. You were in the back seat. And he goes, your mom really said that? I said, she said she hated it. And then I'm thinking, why am I telling her that? Am I an idiot or what?
2: Carlita, for as long as we've known you as a listener, you're an oversharer. So this does not surprise me.
1: Well, but I mean, it was my moment, and it was my birthday. So after work, they had a birthday party. So when I went over there, they said, you're missing 2 lays. And I said, there's no way. When I take them off, I put them back in. He said, go back and look again. They were sitting up for, you know, my birthday party, and he stayed for it.
2: Oh, wow.
0: John Travolta stayed for your 21st birthday party.
2: This is an epic story.
1: Awesome. I cried so hard. He's such a cool guy.
2: Did you meet Los Lonely Boys?
1: No.
2: I'm just kidding. This is a great story. I'm so glad you called it.
0: Yeah, thank you, Carlita. I hope you have a great morning. Thanks for sharing with us.
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0: Would you like to vacation with us in Mexico in February? It's going to be a great time on the Party Plane to Paradise, and there is only one room left. 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
2: Okay, I just heard something. I have to find out if it's true. Hold on.
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Well, it's spooky season, so it's only right that we've got Smashing Pumpkins tickets to give away starting Monday morning in the Playhouse. That show, by the way, Grand Casino Arena in St. Paul, October 13th. 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
0: Sadly, I have been surrounded by people that are extremely late. 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I hosted book club, and somewhere along the lines, I had set the time 5:30 to 8:30. I thought my party was at 6. I was in the shower at 5:28. People were starting to arrive, so that is extremely rare. I'm always on time. 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We're going to go through it next.
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It is something that I pride myself on, and I will always be 15 minutes early. Never just like on time. I'm always early, ready to go. But how late is it until you're considered officially rude? So 15 minutes people are allowing, I guess.

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2: 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All right.
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0: on the front step and he's talking to the dog and he's like, you know, boy, you're the only one that understands me. This dad feels the same way.
1: Am I the only one who talks to their dog like they're an actual full-on human being? Like, I talk to him like he's a human more than I talk to my wife and kids who are humans. And somehow my kids are more of an animal than the animal of the house. What I've learned is I should have crate trained my children.
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0: I don't know what part of my brain this delusion settles in, but it's there. I'm waiting for the phone call, unprompted, to come through on my phone. And it's somebody on the other line, and they say, we are going to pay you to come visit our tourist destination for 10 days, and you don't have to pay a thing. Guess what? People are actually getting that phone call. Who is calling them? I'm going to tell you next.
3: 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Here's your chance. How much is in the cash cube?
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One day, I'll be in the right place at the right time. One day, I'll get a phone call from St. Pete's Clearwater, Florida, and they're going to say, girl, we need you to come eat, drink, explore, watch sunsets, and we're going to pay for it for 10 days and give you $10,000. They are doing that. They are looking for their chief vibes officer, a chief flavor officer, and a chief sunset curator, all official titles, and they're going to find somebody to do that. The assignment runs between November 6th and November 22nd, and you have to report back to them about how much fun you've had. Applicants have to be 21 plus. 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

0: son had a half day today, and these things pop up normally at the beginning of every school year. I'll go through and I'll make sure that I know all the days that he has to get picked up early or he has off completely. I remember never having that when I was a kid. This guy too.
1: How many days off of school are we giving these kids nowadays? 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When I was in school, maybe there was four different times. They're making holidays up. My nephew came home. I said, "You're home again?" He said, "Yeah, it's a faculty meeting. That's the 15th one this month." I mean, what are we doing?
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0: bringing my hand wherever I go. I just know that it's something I can count on. That would be considered a dad joke. But, you know, mom jokes are pretty parallel.
1: What does a horse say when he falls over?
2: Ow.
1: Help. I can't giddy up.

my friend Lauren and her husband and all their kids, teenage boys, are off deodorant. They're not going to do deodorant anymore because they're kind of scared of the chemicals. So my question is, and we're going to get to this at 8:20 Monday morning, are you off of traditional deodorant because of the fear of the chemicals? And how's that working out for you? I mean, are we going to be able to smell you Monday morning at 8:20?

0: 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It's absolutely not what you want. What do you want?
1: Happy birthday to you. Make a wish. I want more.

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1: So I know people suffer from this during the winter season, and that's chapped lips. 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
2: My lips are burning.
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3: It's science.
1: But again, you know, chapsticks make soft lips for all sorts of kisses. 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I'm soft but firm. You know I'm in there.
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0: grocery shopping trip in America was filmed and videotaped, this is what it would be. This father of five highlighting how much you can and cannot get for $100 at Walmart.
1: I'm going to get some spaghetti. I'm going to grab two jars of pasta sauce. Beans are 92 cents each. I'm going to grab four of these. Quick Oats, $4.18. 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Jelly, $2.66. 5 pounds of chicken drumsticks for $4.76. 5 pounds of beef. 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
0: Ended up only paying $99.73. Okay. I went grocery shopping yesterday. Spent about $230. I thought I got a ton of stuff. Like, I was really happy with my shopping trip, but it's just highlighting in 2026 what you have to do to work for $100, 8 hours as a

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0: You know what it's time for? A Friday check-in. I would love to hear what you're up to, what you have had going on, if there's any gossip. Maybe you just want to, like, decompress all of your feelings from the week. That is what I'm here for, all right? That's why my hair is so huge. Got a lot of secrets. Got a lot of juicy stuff under there, all right? So go ahead and let me know.
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1: Oh, did you have a good birthday?
0: Yeah.
1: Nice. How old are you?
0: 44.
1: Oh, man.

0: You know, this is a little scary. College tuition is a lot of money, but there are now college courses that are being offered for certain people that want to major in this. Can you imagine having your child come home and say, Mom, Dad, I'm going to be the best this. I'm going to tell you what that blank is next.
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I don't know what this looks like. There are a lot of people that have influenced me to either buy certain products or maybe cook a certain way, but you have to have it. You know, you have to have that je ne sais quoi, the something that people want to follow or emulate. But now you can go get a college degree in social media influencing. So there are teenagers, 18, off into the world, coming home and letting their parents know that they have decided to take that path. If you could influence anybody into doing anything, what do you think it would be?

0: House of Pain and Jump Around. We're going back in the day. We're going to create those weekend vibes this hour, but it goes quickly. So get me your text request at 320-251-1047. And when is the last time you watched Risky Business with Tom Cruise? Did you know that that underwear scene came too natural? You're going to find out why. And we're going to play some old time rock and roll. How about that next?
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4: 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Thanks to Andy's Towing. Remember to always ask for Andy's Towing. They'll get you going.
5: 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I wish Senator Eric Putnam would focus on lowering costs, not raising them. Putnam voted to spend an $18 billion surplus and then voted to raise taxes by another $10 billion. $10 billion. Gas taxes up, payroll taxes up, even new delivery fees. 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That's politics as usual. I think it's time for a change. I'm opposing Eric Putnam in November. We need to get Minnesota back on track. This independent expenditure is paid for by ProJobs Majority. It is not coordinated with or approved by any candidate, nor is any candidate responsible for it.
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0: school at noon. And, you know, this is one of those like rainy Sunday movies that pops on the TV and you just pick up where you left off. Risky Business. And Tom Cruise, that like underwear scene was so natural.
1: I remember shooting it. I remember every frame of shooting this. And I remember the director, you know, Paul Berger, gave me the opening frame. And I was like, I got you. You know, I know where to go. Of course, I did this as a kid. It was natural for me. You know, yeah. I used to dance around in my underwear when no one was

0: You could name yourself Pencil. You could do whatever you want.
1: What would
0: the government?
1: What if your middle name is William? She doesn't get it.
0: I think you're thinking of Richard.
1: No. Oh, yeah. Damn it. Damn it. Damn it.
0: She doesn't get it. This idiot. So
1: all right. Oh, my God. This is what 2 hours sleep does to a human being. That would have been funny if it...
0: It would have.
1: Oh, damn it.
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0: and Vogue, Never Gonna Get It. And I love that they are still touring. Like, don't ever stop. Well into your 60s, I will buy a ticket to go watch En Vogue. All right, on the way, we have some Sheryl Crow. Criss Cross, we're going to get you up and moving. And why we're playing Seal. And why it has to do with one of the most talented people walking amongst us. That's next.
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0: or bring cars, boats, and motorcycles inside our funeral homes to help personalize the services. Things that cannot be done if there are services back-to-back in a busier funeral home. We know that you have many options to choose from, and we are always honored when we are chosen to help guide families along the pathway of planning a service.
1: Throwing it back to when you got your first smartphone, and you had no idea you were going to be using it for hookups someday.
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0: You know what today is missing? Got some crisscross and jump right there. It's missing some Mariah. I'm feeling a diva, all right? So go ahead and pick out any Mariah song. Text it to me at 320-251-1047. And we're going to kick off our final three hits for the Old School at Noon with Mariah next.
1: Yeah, you remember this.
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There she is with Fantasy, an oldie but a goodie. You did not disappoint. Any last minute requests, you could get them to me. I'll try to fit them in, but we're done at 1 o'clock, okay? So pressure is on. Four non-blondes, what's up?

Well, it's spooky season, so it's only right that we've got Smashing Pumpkins tickets to give away starting Monday morning in the Playhouse. That show, by the way, Grand Casino Arena in St. Paul, October 13th. If you'd like to go, and this is going to be a giant concert, all you got to do is be here at 7:05 to grab your first pair of tickets Monday morning in the Playhouse.

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9: 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The cost of gas, groceries, and healthcare are hard on our family's budget. And then came the tax bill. It was higher than ever. I wish Senator Eric Putnam would focus on lowering costs, not raising them. Putnam voted to spend an $18 billion surplus and then voted to raise taxes by another $10 billion. $10 billion. Gas taxes up, payroll taxes up, even new delivery fees. After voting for all of those new taxes, it's no wonder that Minnesota families are having a harder time making ends meet. That's politics as usual. I think it's time for a change. I'm opposing Eric Putnam in November. We need to get Minnesota back on track. This independent expenditure is paid for by ProJobs Majority. It is not coordinated with or approved by any candidate, nor is any candidate responsible for it.

0: What if the universe put this person in your path to propose to you and you would live happily ever after? If only we knew that that would be the case. This woman, she was just minding her own business. She was at the grocery store and got in her car. As she was opening the door, a proposal was yelled her way.
1: I hear him say something and I hear him say the word Mary. And so I pop my head back out of my car and I'm like, what? Are you talking to me? Because at this point, I kind of thought he thought that he knew me, and that's why he said have a good night. I was just confused. And then, instead of him responding to my question, one of the young boys goes,

0: And I talk a lot about luck on my show. And some people say you make your own luck. You can't just count on fate, things happening just because you're a good person. But what if you're at the ATM at a bank and right above that ATM is a bag filled with cash?
1: To find that kind of money or that amount of money is certainly rare. That's very unusual. Am I reading this correctly? Somebody found 128. Which officer has it?
2: I've never had a case like this before. There was no indication of a crime occurring. It looked like it was just left there by accident.
0: It was an accident. The Brinks driver left it up there. Uh-oh, somebody had a talking to. But your next move, I gotta know.
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0: Sometimes I read something and I'm like, what am I doing wrong? Why are people getting paid so much money to do like half of what I do? And then I'm like, you know, I got a work ethic. I'll just keep going with it. But I just read from casino.org what they're hiring people to do. Just one person, actually. One lucky person gets to live my dream. Maybe it's going to be you next.
4: 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Another winner.
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5: 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Congratulations, Heather. It is our distinct pleasure, thanks to the offices of Bradshaw and Bryan, to give you $2,106.44.

0: 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I have to find out if it's true. Hold on.
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They are going to hire one person to visit and rate Las Vegas buffets this Halloween season. So not just one, you're going to go from the Wynn to the Luxor to the, I don't know what else is there, MGM. You're going to go to all those and try their buffets and the crab legs. Oh my God.

0: pride my relationship on with my husband is that we're very respectful towards each other. The pleases and the thank yous. And, you know, he's not super disrespectful when it comes to my cooking, although I'll give him a break on that because it's not very good. But this girl, she's got to deal with this.
1: So I've been dating this guy for a few weeks, and I decided to make dinner for him for the first time last night. And so we're eating, and I asked him, what do you think? Is it good? Do you like it? I was like, how would you rate this meal? And he said a 7 out of 10. First of all, that's so rude. And second of all, those frozen pizzas got 5-star reviews online.
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0: I do have to say that it takes a special person for you to hope somebody's marriage ends. You know, especially somebody like Taylor and Travis. They seem so happy and wholesome, and they give back and they're supportive of each other. It's hard for me to believe that people out there are rooting for a divorce. But if it does happen, this woman coming up next has the best album name for her divorce track on the way.
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0: absolutely not my personality to hope somebody's marriage fails, especially to as wholesome and awesome as Taylor and Travis. I will never do that. This girl, however, is planning for the future.
1: I personally cannot wait until Taylor Swift gets divorced and drops her next album called Travesty. Okay, will I be listening to it? Absolutely not. Do I enjoy the cover?

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They're not going to do deodorant anymore because they're kind of scared of the chemicals. So my question is, and we're going to get to this at 8:20 Monday morning, are you off of traditional deodorant because of the fear of the chemicals? And how's that working out for you? I mean, are we going to be able to smell you Monday morning at 8:20? I want you to-

0: way. 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Plus, info you need to know. Like, guys deal with this every single day.
1: That is such an easy question, Derek Lee.
0: What? What do you mean, Julie?
1: It's a wedgie.
0: Yeah, actually, you're right. And I know women get them too, but you get front ones, right?
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0: 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But you also deal with a lot of people wanting to give you stuff, too, which is kind of cool.
1: Hello, this is Alexa from the credit card department of Visa, Master, Discover, and Amex.
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10: Army JAG officer, veteran, prosecutor, and lifelong Minnesotan, Ron Schutz has spent his life fighting for Minnesota. Now, Ron Schutz is running for Attorney General to restore integrity in government. As a prosecutor, he took on dangerous criminals and put them behind bars. As a trial attorney, he took on big corporations and won. As your next Attorney General, Ron Schutz will stop the fraudsters taking advantage of Minnesota taxpayers, enforce the law, and retire Keith Ellison's pro-crime agenda. Keith Ellison has led a culture of corruption, allowing criminals to steal billions of dollars from Minnesota taxpayers, pardoning a child rapist, and turning a blind eye to fraud at every level of government. If you're tired of paying into the system and watching criminals take advantage of it, on November 3rd, vote Ron Schutz for Attorney General and put an end to Keith Ellison's pro-crime agenda. Paid advertisement paid for by Ron for MNAG.
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0: you seen the viral video about the fitness influencer that broke up with her boyfriend because, well, he didn't say anything about her abs?
1: How are you going to sit here and not say a word about my literal six pack? Not even just that, like, no compliments in general. It's seriously so embarrassing, and they make it so obvious they're insecure with themselves when they do that. Like, what's going on? Because the no compliments, like, every day of my life, I was just like, wow.
0: Listen, I used to date a bodybuilder down in Texas when I was much, much skinnier and looked more like a boy band member. Listen, I enjoyed being thrown around, okay? It was fun. But the one thing I noticed was that she always wanted to be complimented on her muscles. And I get it. I mean, you work hard for it, right?
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0: gotta swing that.
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0: You gotta swing that.
2: We make you feel good. It's afternoons. Oh, Jesus, that was embarrassing. Oh, my God, what do I do? It's Derek Lee. Actually, the guy who burped was my evil twin, Eric Lee, who's a... Anyway, I'm here for you with, you know, prizes, fun, the hits, all that stuff, yada, yada, yada. Also, shout-outs and requests.
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0: Is your man giving you free Papa Murphy's pizza? I bet you he says, no, we can stay home and cook. 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
0: Oh, great. Another backfire. Jeez. Hi, Jennifer. It's Derek Lee from KCLD calling to try and give you free Papa Murphy's pizza, but you, well, first of all, I appreciate you voting. Thank you. But you didn't follow all the directions. I said when I call back to pick up the phone so I can put you on the radio and give it to you. Well, guess what? I can't do that now. And we're stuck because it's a tie and you were supposed to be the deciding vote. And, well, I don't know what to pick. But I'll just pick the song you voted for and make it true. Call me back if you want your Papa Murphy's pizza. Oh, by the way, everyone else on the radio, text Papa, P-A-P-A, to 251-1047 so I can give him out an extra one because Jennifer screwed up my show. Hope you have a great weekend, Jennifer. Bye. KCLD.

0: anybody was worried, Jennifer called back and she got her free Papa Murphy's pizza. The good news is I'm going to check out the text right now when you texted Papa, make another winner and make yet another winner to make up for Jennifer ruining my show. Sorry, Jennifer. She said she didn't hear the phone ring, quote unquote. Yeah, right. Okay. I mean, you don't have a ringtone, especially for me, someone famous. Hello. Anyway, thank you, Jennifer, for calling back, and I hope you have a great weekend. You become a winner next when we play Who Sings It on KCLD.
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9: 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I wish Senator Eric Putnam would focus on lowering costs, not raising them. Putnam voted to spend an $18 billion surplus and then voted to raise taxes by another $10 billion. $10 billion. 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That's politics as usual. I think it's time for a change. I'm opposing Eric Putnam in November. We need to get Minnesota back on track. This independent expenditure is paid for by ProJobs Majority. It is not coordinated with or approved by any candidate, nor is any candidate responsible for it.
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10: Who thinks it?
11: Who thinks it?
0: That's your job. You need to call me right now if you know. 320-251-1047. So you can be a big winner with Papa Murphy's Pizza. We're going back. Well, actually, I don't know the year, to be honest with you. But I guarantee you, you'll know the song. Uh-huh. Do you know it yet? Actually, you know what? No, I don't want that one. No, I want this one instead. I'm sorry. No, I don't want that one. Stop. Eject. There we go. Okay, I want this one. There we go. Nice. A song that I play at every single wedding I go to because, well, everybody loves it, including you. Now tell me who...

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0: You are?
2: Oh, no way.
0: Yeah, tell me who sings it, man.
2: My mom would be very disappointed if I got this wrong, but I believe it's Whitney Houston.
0: Yes, sir! Good job! Make sure you save some for your mom, okay?
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Well, it's spooky season, so it's only right that we've got Smashing Pumpkins tickets to give away starting Monday morning in the Playhouse. That show, by the way, Grand Casino Arena in St. Paul, October 13th. If you'd like to go, and this is going to be a giant concert, all you got to do is be here at 7:05 to grab your first pair of tickets Monday morning in the Playhouse. I'll smile.

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1: We think that it is stick your underwear out.
0: Out of?
1: Well, your butt.
0: Oh, I can't. I'm not wearing any. Not in a sexy way, you know, because they're in the bathroom garbage.
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0: You may not believe this, but I actually can stretch to 5'6" if I have to. You know, I mean, that's what it says on my license. But normally, you know, I don't put myself through all that cardio. Another lie that you might not believe? Guys and their weight. We do it too.
1: Hell yeah.
0: Yeah.
1: And the height, right? Short people always go bigger.
0: Dude, you have no idea. We are amazing at increasing inches.
1: Oh, yeah. 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
0: Can I just say I'm glad I'm not in the dating pool anymore, because it seems pretty complicated nowadays. I mean, freak matching. Have you heard about this? No? Well, you can find a soulmate with, well, the same weirdness you have. I'll break it down for you next with KCLD.
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0: when I started dating Kat, dating on the computer and the internet was like for weirdos. Okay, now it's normal. And that's why I don't think I could last. Freak matching is the latest dating trend. It's where it takes, things that you like, your quirks and your interest, and hooks you up with someone who's got the same weirdness. And we're not just talking about, oh, I like to sit around and read a book on Sundays. No, it's like, I like feet! Or whatever. I know the term sounds naughty, but actually it's innocent and wholesome. But listen, you need to be careful nowadays when, you're trying to find someone online. It can be dangerous.
1: Like the other night, it was like 5 in the morning. I get a picture mail on my phone. You know, I'm looking at me, what the hell? Damn, somebody sent me a picture of their ass. That's a big ass right there. Mama? Like, good morning, baby. Like, Mama, did you send me a picture of your ass? Ooh, baby, that went to you? Ooh, oh, Lord, that was for Pastor James. Ooh.

0: The best thing that can happen to you today is you're fast enough to get the cash and a whole bunch of it with Key of St. Cloud and KCLD. It's free money high low, and we play in 4 minutes. I mean, what else could top that?
1: I don't know.
0: You don't know?
1: Hi. You talk.
0: Hello?
1: I don't know what I'm giving you a call.
0: Hello?
1: Hi.
0: You're very rude.
1: Okay, I'm sorry.
0: I know you're just calling for the money anyway.
1: Yeah.
0: We play next.
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2: Just be fast
1: or you'll lose it all.
0: I don't know what it is, but I'm feeling good today. And I have a good feeling about our caller number 10, who is Danielle. Hello, Danielle.
3: Hello.
0: Actually, she put her kid to work and they were both trying to call to be caller 10. He got through. What's your son's name?
3: Jaceon.
0: Did I say that right?
3: Yep, you did.
0: All right, Jaceon is 10 years old today. Happy birthday, Jaceon! That's some good luck. Obviously, he can't play because he's got to be 18 to play, but he handed the phone over to his mom, and she's going to give him half the winnings, she said, and buy him whatever he wants if she wins. Right, Mom?
3: Yeah, we're actually going to go on a little shopping spree, so I can increase it if we win.
0: Oh, very cool. All right, I was just trying to make that up and put you in the hot seat, but never mind. You're going to be a cool mom and buy him anything he wants anyway. So that's awesome. Yep. What else you got planned for the birthday weekend? Anything?
3: He wants to go eat at Chili's.
0: Go eat at Chili's.
3: Simple and... Yep.
0: Nice. Are you going to do the, what's he going to get there? That ultimate pull thing? The cheesy pull? Liam made me take him there to do that. Yeah.
3: Yeah, he wants to try the Flamin' Hot one.
0: Ah, very cool. Well, it's delicious, and hopefully, I know you're going, but hopefully we can get you a whole bunch of money to go on that extra shopping trip, okay?
3: Yes.
0: All right. You know how to play. I know you said you haven't played in a while, but...
3: Yes, I do.
0: Okay, cool.
3: Yes.
0: Just got to be fast to get the cash. I am ready. If you are ready, Danielle, are you ready?
3: I am ready.
0: All right. Then your game will start with your first guess.
3: 3,000.
0: Lower.
3: 2,500.
0: Lower.
3: 2,000.
0: Higher.
3: 2,100.
0: Higher.
3: 22.
0: Higher.
3: 23.
0: Higher.
3: 2,450.
0: Lower. Oh. You went too high at 24. It was right between 24 and 23. It was 23.77. I'm sorry. Oh. You ruined his birthday.
3: I said 24 and you said higher.
0: No, I didn't.
3: Oh.
0: No, I didn't. I'll go back and I'll even play it back next. You just wait. Don't you be blaming it on me because you weren't paying attention. All right. Anyway, I hope you have I hope you have a happy birthday.
3: We'll have to call back again at 4:30.
0: There you go. That's what I like. All right. Good.

0: Attitude. Good luck. Have a happy birthday, and hopefully we'll talk to you at 4:30 when we play a game with KCLD and Free Money High Low, okay?
1: Sounds good. Thank you.
0: All right. Bye-bye. Winning happening next.

0: Probably because you like to have fun, and I don't blame you. I'm the only afternoon DJ that provides that for free. Me, Derek Lee. So if you want to smile, you found the right radio station. Joy's always smiling.
1: Yeah, I love everything.
0: And I don't know if it's because of her name or the happy pills.
1: Yeah, well.
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10: Who is your daddy and what does he do? Oh. 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
11: My dad. 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
9: Yes, a gyna. 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A gynecologist? 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
2: Yeah, I got an answer for that trivia
1: question. You're caller 10. Hang on. You're caller 10.
2: All right.
1: Yay! That's when you take off your shirt and, you know, shake him for me.
2: All right.
1: All right. Hang on.
3: Who is your daddy and what does he do? Get it? Okay, we start right here. You.
4: My dad is a gynecologist and he looks at vaginas all day long.
2: Get in there, cop.
1: Yeah! Good job! Get to the chopper! So you can win your KCLD swag bag with Papa Murphy's pizza, right?
2: Yes.
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0: Hey, my friend Lauren and her husband and all their kids, teenage boys, are off deodorant. They're not going to do deodorant anymore because they're kind of scared of the chemicals. So my question is, and we're going to get to this at 8:20 Monday morning, are you off of traditional deodorant because of the fear of the chemicals? And how's that working out for you? I mean, are we going to be able to smell you Monday morning at 8:20?
1: No fighting. We got the refugees. No fighting.

0: So when I was in seventh grade, I took about a quarter and a half of French, you know, because my middle name's Pierre. It didn't go so well.
1: I can't understand a word you said the whole time.
2: Did you eat some peanut butter or something?
1: Yeah, you sound like a dog with peanut butter on the roof of your mouth.
0: Yeah, I couldn't understand the teacher, and she'd always say, en français. And I don't think she liked my accent either.
3: Ready?
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0: You know, it's weird how much I love music, even though I can't read it, I can't sing it, I can't play it. I mean, like, literally on an instrument. I can push a button like this. It's raining men. Hallelujah, it's raining men. Oops, wrong button. No.
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0: lot of texts at 251-1047. And let me just say, some of you girls are nasty and dirty, and your mothers would be ashamed at what you wrote to me. But I like it. 90% of women say it is sexy when a man wears this.
1: Hey, is it a tie?
0: No. Actually, it's a white t-shirt.
1: That's pretty sexy.
0: Yeah, when you can find one that doesn't have stains.

0: with me, Derek Lee, on KCLD. I know you want it, and I got it for you if you're fast enough to get the cash. 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
1: I'm driving home from work.
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1: Long and boring.
0: Oh, what do you do?
1: I work at a bank.
0: Oh, nice. Do you get to touch the money?
1: Yeah.
0: Is it fun?
1: No, it's money is very dirty.
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0: That's new Taylor. It's called Patient Zero, and I have more than zeros in this envelope. A whole bunch of money, hopefully, with free money high low. Come on!
1: 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Just be fast or you'll lose it all.
0: That's the secret to the game, my friend. And I want you, while that and being color 10. Got to be fast, get the cash, be color 10. And that color number 10 is Easy. What's up, Easy?
2: What's happening?
0: How you doing? Now, is that Easy with an S or a Z?
2: Always with a Z.
0: All right, I like it. Easy, what you doing?
2: I'm riding in the car with my son.

0: We're gonna get to your envelope here, but I need to know what your first job ever was, Easy.
1: What was my first job? My first job was teaching self-defense and karate to kids.
0: Nice. Are you like a black belt or anything?
1: Yes, I'm a third-degree black belt. I teach at the downtown St. Cloud downtown boxing gym. I teach kickboxing and self-defense.
0: Oh, cool. Nice. Oh my gosh, mm-hmm. I'm a little intimidated, but that's very cool. I don't want
1: to
0: brag.
1: No need to be.
0: I don't mean to brag, but when I was a kid, I made it all the way to yellow belt and then quit. So.
1: Hey, I ain't mad at you.
0: It was a little too tough for me, but anyway, I'm ready. If you are ready, Easy. Are you ready?
1: Yes, I'm ready.
0: Okay, then your game will start, my friend, with your first guess.
1: 2,600.
0: Higher.
1: 2,700.
0: Higher.
1: 2,800.
0: Higher.
1: 3,000.
0: Higher.
1: 3,000.
0: Higher.
1: 4,000.
0: Lower.
1: 39.
0: Lower.
1: 389.
0: Lower.
1: 379.
0: Lower. Lower. Huh. Got a little crazy, huh? Got a little crazy. That's all right.
1: Yeah,
0: that's all right. It was 3,059. Yeah, so a little off, but that's all right. Hey, you guys got the hot number right now. I mean, you're in the same car. You were caller 10 at 3:30 and then again at 4:30. So who knows? You could maybe be caller 10 coming up here at 5:30 when we play again with the old school carpool or after the old school carpool, okay?
1: All right. We're
0: going to
1: try again.
0: All right, buddy. Take care, and thank you for calling and listening. And just remember, Easy, wax on, wax off, okay?
1: Say less. Keep your hands up.
0: Keep your hands up. All right. Have a good night or a good weekend, man, if I don't talk to you, okay?

0: CLD. Who's this?
1: Hello?
0: Hi.
1: Hi.
0: What's your name?
1: Maya.
0: Maya. Do you like candy?
1: Yeah.
0: Do you want to come over to my van? Because I got a whole bunch in there.
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0: You know what's a problem? 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Again, it's Ringler's House on Haunted Hill in Brook Park. Caller number 10 is Linnea. Hello, Linnea.
1: Hello.
0: How are you?
1: I am fantastic. How about you?
0: I'm doing well. You're not scared or anything?
1: Yeah, I'm super, super scared.
0: Do you like to get scared or like to be scared?
1: I usually laugh at scary things, but that's fun too, right?
0: Yeah, absolutely. You know what's kind of ironic is that not only will it scare you, but it will make you laugh if I have my shirt off too. So. Thank you. All right, see? That was one of the people that saw me with my shirt off. Anyway, all right, so you just got to get 2 out of 3 right, and you have 1 lifeline. Linnea, are you ready?
1: I'm ready.
0: Okay, what were the first jack-o'-lanterns carved from? There's actually 3 possible answers here. So you just need 1. What were the first?
1: A squash.
0: A squash. No. It was a turnip, a beet, or a potato. So,
1: oh, weird.
0: Yeah. Not good. You started off 0 for 1. You got to get these next 2 right to win. Remember, you do have 1 lifeline, and that's asking me, Derek Lee from KCLD, giving you passes to Ringler's House on Haunted Hill in Brook Park. Whose face is the mask in the movie Halloween. In the Halloween movies. Michael Myers. Michael Myers wears a mask, right? That's actually someone who is famous. It's their face. A lot of people don't know this, but a lot of people do. Remember, you get that 1 lifeline.
1: Okay, I'll use it because I have no idea. You know what? All the other ones I listened to, I knew them. I think this is like...
0: You think I have it out for you or something?
1: Yeah, you got it out for me.
0: Okay. Well, it's because you said you'd laugh at me with my shirt off, so maybe...
1: It's true.
0: Okay. Your lifeline, just say William Shatner. It's William Shatner's face.
1: William Shatner's
0: Yes.
1: face.
0: Good job. All right. Fun fact, right?
1: That's
0: Did you
1: weird.
0: Know that? Yeah, they went to the store.
1: No, that's weird.
0: No, it's not weird. If you look at it, you can really tell, too. And so they went to the store. They got a Star Trek mask, and they kind of opened the eyes a little bit more or whatever, but then they, dyed it white and made the hair different. And it's William Shatner's face, Michael Myers. Isn't that crazy?
1: Yes, I learned something new. Thank you.
0: You're welcome. All right. So, here's the deal. You gotta get this next one right to win. Let's go ahead and start. Hang on, give me 1 second here before this kicks off. All right, don't want to do that. Okay. This going. There it is. Who was the bad guy in Sleepy Hollow? Who was the bad guy in Sleepy Hollow?
1: Oh my God.
0: Remember the teacher was
1: the
0: Ichabod Crane?
1: I don't.
0: What'd you say?
1: The Headless Horseman.
0: Yeah! Good job! You truly made it a game. I like it. The drama. All right. You got two passes to go experience Ringler's House on Haunted Hill in Brook Park. Their first night opening is tonight, folks. Fridays and Saturdays in Brook Park. Ringler's House on Haunted Hill. I got your tickets all next week. Linnea, I need you to hang on the line so I can get your information, okay?
1: Okay. Perfect.
0: All right.
1: Thank you.
0: Yep, you're welcome. And let's get the weekend kicked off officially with the old school carpool now.
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4: 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Then blow that whistle.

0: this meeting.
1: Three songs in 5 minutes. Yeah, that's the way to kick off your weekend. Old School Carpool with me, Derek Lee, my boy, Johnny D. Now, we know true love is hard to come by. Would you wipe butt for true love?
2: No.
1: Because I have. I've even went and bought adult diapers. You know? I totally blame it. I'm like, they're not for me.
3: Derek Lee.
4: What is this all over you? Is that chocolate or poop? Is that chocolate or poop?
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You know, there's blood, plasma, people pay a pretty penny for hair, and of course other things. Yeah, homemade maple syrup. All

0: you do or where you listen, I appreciate it. It's me, Derek Lee, afternoon. What do you do, by the way?
1: I stick people with needles all day long. It's a very hard job.
0: Right? And a little sadistic, you know? You got a wild side, don't you?

0: Another banger from my boy Johnny D and the Old School Carpool. It's me, Derek Lee, with your chance at Monday in about 15 minutes, right around 5:30-ish. Last chance this week with free money, high, low, thanks to Kia of St. Cloud. And then tonight, I get to go home and, well, do a couple things. Fold laundry, and I gotta cut my toenails. And that's considered my cardio, you know, because I gotta try and get my foot up in the, under the toilet seat or couch where I usually do it when Kat's not around.
1: Ew!
0: Yeah, last night I cut Kat's ankle. I'm a guy. I don't stay up on that stuff. I mean, when's the last time you did yours?
2: I just did today.
0: Really?
2: No, I have to lie.
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15: 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I'm opposing Eric Putnam in November. 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
0: And that's what you're going to get. Free money, high, low. Your last chance to play this week happens in less than 3 minutes. In fact, right after this next song, we get caller 10. Hopefully you can win with KCLD.

0: Mr. Know-It-All. You know why? Because, well, I know a lot, and I know what's in this envelope after I open it up. You know? I know.
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0: She's been trying and trying and trying, and she finally got caller 10, the last play of the week. Ladies and gentlemen, boys and girls, her name is Ashley. Hello, Ashley.
2: Hi, Derek.
0: How are you?
2: I'm great. How are you?
0: Doing good. What are you doing this weekend?
2: Nothing.
0: Nothing at all?
2: Nothing at all.
0: Wow, okay. That must be nice. I'm going to sit back, relax.
2: Yeah.
0: All right. You're so talkative. Usually I can't get you to stop talking when you call the phone. And now you're just all quiet. What's going on here?
2: Well, now I'm nervous.
0: Now you're nervous. Don't be nervous. All right. Here's a question to make you not nervous. Okay. So we can just like chit chat like the game show. What is the first thing you do after getting home from work?
2: I work at home.
0: Damn it. Talk about your old time backfires. Well, do you want to know what I do the first time? Or first thing
2: I
0: take my bra off.
2: You take your pants off.
0: And my bra. Actually, let's just go socks, because I sound weird if I say if I take my bra off. But anyway. Have you ever played Free Money High Low before in the years past, Ashley?
2: Like when it first started.
0: That was a long time ago. That was a long time ago. Yes. And now you're a mom. And you could really use the money, right?
2: Right.
0: Okay, what are you going to spend the money on if you win?
2: Probably do some self-care stuff and catch up on bills.
0: Okay, I like that. I like that. So, you know you got to be fast to get the cash. You know I got your cash. I got your amount here, too. And we're ready to start if you're ready to start. Are you?
2: I'm ready.
0: Okay, then your game will start, Ashley, with your first guess.
2: Go $3,500.
0: Lower.
2: 3,000.
0: Lower.
2: 2,000.
0: Lower. Higher.
2: 2,500.
0: Lower.
2: 24.
0: Lower.
2: 23.
0: Lower.
2: 22, 27.
0: Well, that last guess wouldn't have counted, but you were close with that one. 2,241. 2241.
2: Okay.
0: Fast.
2: Just started lower.
0: Yeah, that's all right. That's all right. Usually it's kind of high. You never know. I stumbled a little bit, but you still wouldn't got there, so I apologize.
2: Yeah.
0: But good practice. Get ready for next week when we play six times a day, every single weekday, starting at 6 a.m. on Monday with the Playhouse, okay?
2: Okay, will do.
0: All right, Ashley. Take your bra off. Enjoy your house, and have a good weekend, okay?
2: You too. Thanks.
0: All right. Thanks. Bye.
2: Okay.
0: Bye. 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

0: The drive home with me, Derek Lee, and KCLD. Who's this?
1: Brock.
0: Brock, what's going on, G?
1: I'm doing chores.
0: What kind of chores?
1: Well, I live on a dairy farm, so I got to feed calves and clean out mangers and stuff.
0: Nice. You almost done or what?
1: Yeah, I have maybe an hour and a half left.
0: Well, that's not almost done. That's like a half a day. At least in radio talk it is.
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0: So let me ask you an adult question, all right? Kids, cover your ears. What do you think about when you're on the job? 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You know, making coffee, being intimate. 50% of people are thinking about this. And if you're the other 50%, it's not good for you. Can you guess what it is? 320-251-1047. In fact, I want to hear what you're thinking about. 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

0: 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Well, kind of, depending on what side of the side you land on. But 50% of women fantasize about celebrities when they're, you know, making coffee. What's interesting, though, is the other 50% is thinking about, you know, the grocery list and how much time they could actually save if you would just hurry up.
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0: nationwide. You want to get a hold of him? 85 Live Line. So when I bring Liam into basketball practice every morning or the training, you know, I take that opportunity to ask him questions about his day previously. You know, what made you sad? What made you happy? What made you laugh? And then I also share stories about my past because, well, I'm famous and I'm interesting.
1: You know, when I was a boy, I really wanted a catcher's mitt, but my dad wouldn't get it for me. So I held my breath until I passed out and banged my head on the coffee table. The doctor thought I might have brain damage.
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11: 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As a prosecutor, he took on dangerous criminals and put them behind bars. As a trial attorney, he took on big corporations and won. As your next attorney general, Ron Schutz will stop the fraudsters taking advantage of Minnesota taxpayers, enforce the law, and retire Keith Ellison's pro-crime agenda. Keith Ellison has led a culture of corruption, allowing criminals to steal billions of dollars from Minnesota taxpayers, pardoning a child rapist, and turning a blind eye to fraud at every level of government. If you're tired of paying into the system and watching criminals take advantage of it, on November 3rd, vote Ron Schutz for Attorney General and put an end to Keith Ellison's pro-crime agenda. 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
9: 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You start out with

0: Hello, Liveline. What do you want to hear?
1: Hi. I'm wondering if you would play Bomber's Homewrecker would be great.
0: Oh, yeah. I love that song. It's been out for, like, 7 months now?
1: I love it. I think the video's great, too.
0: Uh-huh.
1: Just enamored with this kid. He's just amazing.
0: He is. He's only, like, 20 years old.
1: I know.
0: What's your name?
1: My name is Kim. I'm calling from St. Cloud, Minnesota.
0: And what are you doing tonight?
1: I'm just hanging out. I'm doing a couple things and just thought I'd call up because you said call me.
0: Yeah. And here we are. We really do answer, see?
1: You do. You do.
0: And I'm glad that you pulled through for us. We appreciate it. And thanks for calling Liveline.
1: All right.

Line. This was a number one song back in 2001. 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I want to know if you remember.

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1: Pavlo.
0: Check out their name.
1: Blue, okay. Blue something. Come on, we need the whole thing. There's a million people who are waiting to get through.
0: Blue Castle.
2: That's right.
1: There you go. I think you said it.
0: Yes.
1: Blue Cantrell. Who's this?
0: This is Jasmine Morris.
1: Jasmine Morris. Where are you calling from?
0: Burley, Idaho.
1: Oh, Burley. Yeah. I went to Five Guys a couple days ago, and their potatoes came from Burley. In fact, they had a sign on the wall.
0: Yeah, Five Guys is pretty good.
1: And they were delicious. Mm, the best, the way they load it all up with grease and salt.
0: Yeah, we only have one in here. It's quite tall, so I have to drive 45 minutes just to go to Five Guys.
1: I'd much rather prefer Six Guys, if you know what I mean. But, hey, we're going to send you a gorgeous Live Line trophy, which you'll have the next 2 weeks. Congratulations.

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7: 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I'm opposing Eric Putnam in November. 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
1: Hi, can I hear Mr. Brightside?
0: By the Killers, of course. We'll be playing that every single night until we die.
1: Yeah.
0: What's your name?
1: My name is Charlotte.
0: Charlotte, where are you calling from?

0: 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Hello, Liveline. What do you want to hear?
1: I would love to hear Promiscuous by Nelly Furtado.
0: And I would love to play that. You must have some special reason for it.
1: I'm feeling promiscuous.
0: Oh, really?
1: Yes, sir.
0: Is this just like a weekend thing, or?
1: Look, that's between me and you, and I'll tell you, no.
0: Oh, you dirty dog. What's your name? Where are you calling from?
1: Luke, Winnipeg, Manitoba.
0: All right, you want to shout anybody out, say something crazy? This is your moment on all of North American radio.
1: I'd love to shout out my girlfriend, Caitlin. I love you.
0: Oh, how can you be promiscuous when you have a girlfriend?
1: Keep that on the DL.
0: That's not DL anymore. Here's your song.

0: KCLD. Hello, Lifeline. What do you want to hear?
1: Go ahead, Vanessa. Put something on.
2: Can you put Dark Horse by, oh my god, Katy Perry, please?
0: Yeah, that one girl. Remember her?
2: Yep.
0: Whatever happened. Oh, Katy, my favorite astronaut. What's your name?
2: My name is Vanessa.
0: And where are you calling from?
2: Oregon.
0: What's going on tonight?
2: We just came back from getting pizza.
0: Oh, what kind of pizza? What did you put on it?
2: We did pepperoni pizza.
1: Extra cheese. Extra cheese.
0: Yep, can't go wrong with that. Tested, trusted classic. And where do you get it from?
2: In town. Place called Catalyst.
0: Oh, Catalyst, yeah, 4.7 stars. I've heard somebody else talking about it. It's the highest rated.
1: Super good.
0: All right, well, now you got me hungry now. Hi!
3: Hi!
0: Thanks for calling Liveline. Here's your song.
1: Thank you.
0: Hi.
3: Thank you.
4: Yeah, y'all know what it is. Katy Perry, Juicy J.

Light Lion of the Parties Hungs Weekend. My name's Mason. Thank you so much for being here. October is officially underway, and then fall, we're heading up towards Halloween, of course. You know we're going to play Thriller because that's been big since the Michael Jackson biopic came out in April. Billie Jean, Rock With You, Don't Stop Till You Get Enough, they've all been in our top 20 requests since then, and we are really, really happy about that because they're just great songs. Everybody loves them.

0: mean, the old grandmas call up for them. Little six-year-old girls call up for it. So it's really nice that we finally have an artist that everybody can agree on. 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Shout-outs, dedications, whatever you want to hear. 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Botched butt plastic surgery. What was up with that? Taylor Swift put out her new Fate of Ophelia, The Life of a Showgirl album, which has four new songs on it, including Patient Zero, which is our number 9 request. 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And anything you want right now. Phones are open. 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That's 85-LIVELINE.
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0: Oh boy, what do we do here? Wait a minute. The computer says there's no commercial schedule, but this doesn't make any sense, so we have to do this. 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

0: Hey, Lifeline, what do you want to hear?
1: Can I hear Dark Horse by Katy Perry?
0: What? It was the last song we played, literally.
1: It literally was? Oh my gosh, there's a guy in here. Okay, let me pick another one.
0: Yeah. What are the odds of that? You really didn't hear it?
1: No, I just got done eating with my girlfriend, so I didn't hear it.
0: Wow. All right, well, what else do you guys like?
1: Last Friday Night by Katy Perry.
0: There we go. We don't usually play the same artist within four songs. It's our little radio rule they teach you, but we don't care. It's a party songs weekend, and they're both great party songs.
1: I agree.
0: In fact, we should just play every Katy Perry song that we have back to back to back.
1: I totally agree.
0: Yeah. All right. What's your name?
1: Jackson Travis.
0: Where are you calling from, Jackson?
1: Marmaduke, Arkansas.
0: Cool. Here it is. Thanks for calling Liveline.

0: one. What do you want to hear?
1: Katy Perry, California Girls.
0: You must have heard us play the other two by her. Who's this?
1: My name is Isaac Belshma.
0: And where are you calling from?
1: Ontario, Kingston.
0: What are you doing tonight?
1: We're gonna go pick up my sister from work.
0: Yeah, what does she do?
1: She works at the chalet.
0: Oh, okay, cool. She doesn't come home complaining about it every night?
1: Well, she complains sometimes, but that's when she has bad days.
0: She probably complains about everything, doesn't she?
1: Yeah.
0: Yeah. We won't tell her you said that. Thanks for calling Liveline, all right? Have a great night.
1: You too.
2: Greetings, loved ones. Let's take a journey.

0: 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This is Liveline with Mason.
1: It's party time.